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1: Your Allegheny Communications forecast. Tonight will be mainly clear with a low of 63. Tomorrow, expect a mix of sunshine and clouds with the possibility of a thunderstorm in some areas during the afternoon. The high will reach 94 degrees. I'm Tri-State Area's meteorologist, Jason Caterina.
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Then Muppet Babies, Thundercats, Chip and Dale, Rescue Rangers, and the Smurfs. 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

99.5 DZ in the Tri-States Rock Station. I'm Petty J, hanging around with you on this Monday night, playing you some great rock. Right now, it's the 90s at 9. 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

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How much did you pay for your bad Moto Guzzi? And how much did you spend on your black leather jacket? 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Now tickets to concerts and drinking at clubs, sometimes for music that you haven't even heard of. And how much did you pay for your rock and roll t-shirt that proves you were there, that you heard

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1: Your Allegheny Communications forecast. Tonight will be mainly clear with a low of 63. Tomorrow, expect a mix of sunshine and clouds with the possibility of a thunderstorm in some areas during the afternoon. The high will reach 94 degrees. I'm Tri-State Area's meteorologist, Jason Caterina.
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I'm Petty J, back with you for my last hour. It's always going to be the best hour. 99 minutes of nothing but rock. Right here, right now. Sit back, relax. DZN. When I was a young

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I'm Petty J, heading out the studio tonight. 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
2: Your Allegheny Communications forecast. Overnight will be mainly clear with a low of 64. Tomorrow, expect a mix of sunshine and clouds with the possibility of a thunderstorm in some areas during the afternoon. The high will reach 95 degrees. I'm Tri-State Area's meteorologist, Jason Catarina.
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1: Your Allegheny Communications forecast. Overnight will be mainly clear with a low of 64. Tomorrow, expect a mix of sunshine and clouds with the possibility of a thunderstorm in some areas during the afternoon. The high will reach 95 degrees. I'm Tri-State Area's meteorologist, Jason Catarina.
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2: Your Allegheny Communications forecast. Overnight will be mainly clear with a low of 64. Tomorrow, expect a mix of sunshine and clouds with the possibility of a thunderstorm in some areas during the afternoon. The high will reach 95 degrees. I'm Tri-State Area's meteorologist, Jason Catarina.
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1: Your Allegheny Communications forecast. Overnight will be mainly clear with a low of 64. Tomorrow, expect a mix of sunshine and clouds with the possibility of a thunderstorm in some areas during the afternoon. The high will reach 95 degrees. I'm Tri-State Area's meteorologist, Jason Catarina.
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2: Your Allegheny Communications forecast. Overnight will be mainly clear with a low of 64. Tomorrow, expect a mix of sunshine and clouds with the possibility of a thunderstorm in some areas during the afternoon. The high will reach 95 degrees. I'm Tri-State Area's meteorologist, Jason Catarina.
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3: Your Allegheny Communications forecast. Overnight will be mainly clear with a low of 64. Tomorrow, expect a mix of sunshine and clouds with the possibility of a thunderstorm in some areas during the afternoon. The high will reach 95 degrees. I'm Tri-State Area's meteorologist, Jason Catarina.
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3: 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Show Steve's favorite segment, Super Fight. Steve, is it what you don't like about this that it's a game of absurd arguments?
4: Yeah, I don't like being involved in the arguments.
3: You're not anti-debate per se.
4: I'm right? Anti-stupid debate.
3: Oh, this is like the diehard Christmas thing.
4: Yes.
3: Okay, so you're saying that we're all stupid?
4: No, it's just a stupid debate that
3: inherently, yes,
4: somewhat intelligent people are partaking.
5: Hear me out. I have an idea.
3: Okay, oh, let's hear it.
5: None of us participate except Steve. Steve has to give one side of an argument and then say, but on the other hand.
4: No. Maybe I have to spin around, and when I turn back around, I have like funny glasses on or something.
3: Yeah.
4: So I'm a totally different person.
3: What, like the two-faced cop on Lego Movie?
5: Good cop, bad cop.
3: Yeah. He had a name.
5: Yeah.
3: You know that guy with two personalities, one that was like good and one that was bad? Good cop, bad cop? That's not it.
5: That two-faced minifig.
3: All right, the teams this time. Steve will remain as the judge. We may encourage Steve to do Hot Wings idea along the way.
5: I think it's a pretty good one.
4: No.
3: Kelly and Maitland versus Hot Wings and Tommy.
6: All right.
3: Kelly and Maitland as the returning. No, Hot Wings, you're the returning champion.
5: Yeah.
3: Would you like to go first or second?
5: First.
3: Okay. So if you've never heard this, they each start with a character of some sort. It could be an animal, a movie character, a real life person, lots of stuff.
5: Yeah.
3: And then they get attributes added.
5: Yeah.
3: And then Steve decides who's win based on the worthy, intelligent, smart arguments that are made by the teams.
4: Just so you know, I'm playing this one right down the middle this time. I'm not letting anybody try and pander to me or try to bribe me. I am going to be as official and...
3: So in the past, you were corrupt?
4: Professional, yeah.
3: Okay.
5: Steve, that is such a wise thing to do.
4: You know something, Hot Wings? I see what you're trying to
5: do. I'm impressed with...
4: See what you're doing.
5: The

0: way that you control and handle yourself. It's admirable.
1: Thanks. Oh, Hot Wings and Tommy.
0: Okay.
1: You start off with a character of a musketeer.
2: Okay.
0: A musketeer.
1: Now, there were thrice of them.
0: Is it Porthos or Ethos?
1: It's an amalgamation of D'Artagnan and the other two.
0: Okay.
3: Nerds. Hell, are you talking about?
1: I don't know if I'm right or not.
0: Names.
2: Yeah. I just remember Mickey, Donald, and Goofy.
0: Yeah. Yes. It was Porthos, Ethos, and Aramis.
1: I'll take your word for it.
0: Yes.
3: But you only have one. You have one musketeer.
0: Okay.
1: One musketeer.
0: Okay, so we have a musketeer. Okay, well, I mean, so excellent swordsmanship and an awesome hat with a big feather in it. Mm-hmm. Like, you know, so you're not going to sneak up on anybody, but...
1: All right. Kelly and Maitland, are you ready?
4: Yes.
1: You start with an electric eel.
4: Ooh. Yes. I like
3: saw one
4: that.
3: Of them last week at the museum, at the aquarium.
1: Now, Steve, early on, give us a pro and con for each side.
3: Early on, I'm going to say electric eel. Obvious, the pro is that they can electrocute the musketeer.
4: Mm-hmm.
3: The con would be that it is relegated to being in the water.
1: Mm-hmm.
3: I don't know how much they survive outside of the water.
4: That just means our battle has to be fought
3: in
4: the water.
3: This is my turn, Maitland. Thank you very much. A musketeer, the obvious con is that it's a single musketeer.
1: Yeah.
3: Musketeers, they work together. So if you're just a single musketeer, you only have a third of the power of the group.
1: That's a good point.
3: And a pro, like Hot Wings said, a fancy hat and a sword.
0: It's a master swordsman.
1: All right. All right, let's add something to it. Yeah. To Hot Wings and Tommy's musketeer.
0: Okay, what do we
1: Your have? First attribute is armed with dynamite.
2: Oh,
1: okay.
2: Oh, well, just throw that bad boy right in the water.
1: Admittedly, not going well for the eel.
0: Not so far, no. I mean, I don't even need to make an in. I don't think Tommy and I need to say a word.
1: Mm-mm. Maitland and Kelly, are you ready?
4: Yeah. Yes.
1: Your electric eel is able to control your opponent's right hand.
4: Ooh.
2: Oh, that's tough.
0: Oh, man, I've seen people with that syndrome in real life. It looks like a hassle.
1: Oh, my gosh.
0: I bet it's...
1: I've mentioned it before, that foreign hand syndrome when a guy would try to open the silverware drawer, and every time he'd open it with his left, his crazy hand would slam it shut.
4: Really?
1: He was getting so pissed, and I'm like, I don't blame him, but God, every time it did it, I laughed like an idiot.
4: So we can control the musketeer not being able to use its right hand.
1: Or make it do things.
4: Or we can make it
0: one of its hands.
1: If he was holding the dynamite, you could shove it up his nose.
4: Oh, yeah. You guys are going down.
2: Mm.
1: Okay.
3: It's a good one.
0: Probably wouldn't even get to light it. Yeah,
5: and I just need you to know, I Googled, are the three musketeers right-handed? And they are.
1: Okay. research. Smart move.
5: Yeah.
3: All right.
1: Okay. What hands do eels use? We'll get back to that one. All right. Tommy and Hot Wings.
0: Yeah.
1: You have a musketeer armed with dynamite. You are adding the following trait. Has a battleship.
0: A battleship?
2: Oh. Wow.
0: Okay.
2: I don't even need it.
0: Well, I mean, on a battleship versus one eel in the water?
1: Who could control your right hand?
5: Yeah. And also, we can go underwater. This is not a submarine. So you guys are above the water still.
0: Battleships have torpedoes.
5: Yeah, but I can go lower than a torpedo.
4: Yeah.
1: That's true.
4: When they go low, you go lower. Right.
3: Or higher.
5: Yeah.
3: I mean, you can just kind of dance around the torpedo, right?
5: Yeah.
1: Okay. More of this on the way. It is the Free Beer and Hot Wings Show.
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3: Yeah. Thank you, thank you, thank you. You're far too kind.

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1: Super Fight!
0: Based on the game of the same name called Super Fight. Hot Wings and Tommy versus Mate and Kelly. Boys v. gals, obviously. I did shuffle these. Feels like I didn't, because Hot Wings and Tommy have a musketeer armed with dynamite and a battleship. Maitland and Kelly have an electric eel that can control an opponent's right hand and is made of guacamole.
2: No.
3: Well,
2: yeah.
3: Yeah.
0: Well, it's so pathetic, even Tommy's trying to help them.
2: Yeah.
0: Right? He's like, well, maybe that's good. Battleships have a real hard time destroying guacamole-based eels.
4: Hard to stay in one shape as an eel in the water.
2: But honestly, I can be a guacamole and control your right hand and just sit on the bottom of the ocean and decide that I'm going to use your dynamite to blow up your ship with your right hand.
0: Wow, that is a tremendous recovery.
2: And we are
5: Kelly. Can you research if musketeers are allergic to guacamole?
2: Oh, yeah.
0: We know they're all right-handed.
4: Yeah, the problem is you wouldn't have time to control anything before you dissolved.
3: Yeah, that's the bigger problem here.
4: Your guacamole in water, it doesn't hold.
0: Don't you think the eel makers have thought of that by making it a waterproof guac?
4: Nope, no such thing.
2: We'd be in the sea and all of the salt preserves.
3: That's not
0: true. Yeah.
3: You also have to take
0: into account
3: that.
0: Basically a margarita.
3: Yeah, I will probably want to eat you.
2: But we're still electric. I was going to say, then wouldn't we spread out as we dissolve and become even more of a problem?
4: You'd be nothing.
3: Yeah.
2: I don't think we'd be nothing. Okay. I think if we dissolved, we would spread out even further.
0: Let's go one more round and see if it evens out.
4: See if your guacamole can beat our master swordsman at the helm of a battleship with
0: guacamole.
4: Dynamite.
0: So far, musketeer armed with dynamite has a battleship versus an electric eel that can control an opponent's right hand and is made of guacamole. To Hot Wings and Tommy's musketeer with dynamite and a battleship, they add armed with a rocket launcher.
4: Okay.
0: Seems like overkill.
4: Yeah, I think we're winning this one because, you know, you might have had us with being able to control our right hand as a swordsman, but driving a battleship, that's like driving a car. I can do that with my left hand. Like, I don't need my dominant hand for that. You don't need that for a battleship.
0: I was under the impression they had crews of hundreds of people, maybe thousands.
5: No.
2: All of your it's just him and the one, musketeer.
0: Yeah,
2: it's
0: gonna be a lot harder.
2: But also, based on your logic, if we dissolve, which means that we're practically invisible to you, what does a rocket launcher do to us if we are already gone?
4: We don't have to do anything. We're on a battleship. You can't do anything.
2: Yes,
4: to us.
2: Can. I can control your right arm.
0: What if they've dissolved?
2: And you have absolutely no idea where I'm at because I've dissolved.
0: What if some of the dissolved guacamole ends up in the fridge and you, as a hungry musketeer, eat some and then your mouth lights on fire from the electricity?
4: Musketeers, it's in the book.
2: No, they like that and candy bars.

0: Because they're big fans.
1: All right. So, two-year electric eel that can control an opponent's right hand and is made of guacamole. It has been unfair so far the way these cards have come out. You also have scissor hands, which is not going to help you at all.
2: You don't have hands.
0: No.
3: You're terrible.
0: But I do feel like guacamole has somewhat become like our invisibility cloak.
3: Yeah, okay.
2: But at what point are you too dissolved to like be an eel still?
0: You know, that's a great
1: question. When is an eel not an eel, Tommy?
0: But doesn't...
2: When it's made of guacamole.
0: But electricity can spread that way, you know? We dissolve and then we're just spread out and we're just like a massive electric blanket of the ocean.
4: We could cover the entire bottom of your boat and electrify it and shock you all because a metal sword conducts electricity.
3: I think you are... grossly overestimating the shock value of an electric eel.
0: I mean, I didn't say the size.
4: I've seen some big ones.
3: I think it's a standard
0: size. Your battleship could be a rowboat. Rocket launcher could be
3: a firework.
0: A battleship
3: has a general standard size.
1: Basically a hot flare gun.
3: Yes.
1: All right. Do you want to make... Steve, do you need an argument or are you going to render a judgment?
5: I would like to hear your closing arguments.
0: Maylin, you take it away.
1: Wow. Hello, deer and headlights.
4: Yeah. So... we seem useless, but we are mighty.
1: Hot start.
4: Even though we started as an eel and then we turned into guacamole. As Kelly mentioned, we dissolve, which means we can spread our electric power across the ocean. We're molecules of guacamole.
0: Yeah.
4: And we can paralyze your right hand. And yeah, impossible targets.
0: Yeah, you...
4: How can we lose?
0: Right.
4: We may not be able to win, but we can't lose.
1: That's actually an interesting argument. Hot Wings and Tommy.
5: Take it away, Tommy.
2: Well, we're on a battleship in water. We can just put a bunch of mines and just blow everything up. And we have so many explosives for some reason.
4: No, you have one. You have the rocket.
2: And dynamite.
4: Oh, wait. Yeah. Okay,
0: Why do you think you need all that against us?
3: And a battleship is equipped with...
0: we're extremely hard to kill.
3: An extraordinary amount of munitions.
2: Yeah, we
0: didn't
2: just
0: say that.
2: No, we just do overkill. There's the difference. We're in a big ship. We can go wherever you go, and we will find you, and we will destroy you.
0: Let me ask you, how will you find us if we have dissolved?
2: We have radar.
1: Does radar track dissolved guacamole, Tommy?
2: Yours doesn't? We have different radars.
5: Of all the dumb questions ever asked on this show.
1: That's got to be it.
5: Does radar track dissolved guacamole, Tommy?
3: Yeah.
1: Guacamole eel. Steve, who's your winner?
5: Well, I mean, the choice here is obvious. How could a musketeer armed with dynamite and a battleship and a rocket launcher possibly beat an electric eel able to control an opponent's right hand and is made of guacamole?
2: I knew this argument was over before.
3: Steve, I think the reason you hate Superfight is because you're so stupid at it.
5: Says the guy who just lost, yet had a rocket launcher and a battleship.
1: On a scale of 1 to 10, with 10 with referring to literal irritation, like you are actually irritated, how irritated are you that you lost a fantasy game where you are a musketeer with a battleship and dynamite against an eel made of guacamole who can control the right hand?
0: And we didn't even have to use our scissors.
3: I'm less mad and angry than I am disappointed and filled with pity.
1: Wow.
5: Yeah.
1: How about that? You
5: sucks
1: didn't get to play,
5: suck,
1: but
5: right?
1: Somehow it's still your fault. That's pretty par for the course. All right, more next. It is the Free Beer and Hot Wings Show.
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13: Good morning, I'm Owen Schweitzer with you in the Allegheny Communications Newsroom. The Garrett County Health Department has confirmed its seventh case of pertussis, commonly known as whooping cough, in the past 6 months, according to Jennifer Hare. The newly confirmed case marks the fourth reported in 2026. The health department is urging residents, particularly

0: Those who are in close contact with infants and young children to review the vaccination status and remain alert for symptoms associated with pertussis. Also, the mayor and city council of Cumberland will convene for a public session at 5:30 today, Tuesday, May the 19th, in the City Hall Conference Room. And finally, WVU Medicine Potomac Valley Hospital is proud to recognize Hannah Halderman of the Emergency Department and Intensive Care Unit as the recipient of the Daisy Award for Extraordinary Nurses. With a check of local news, I'm Owen Schweitzer.
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3: Your Allegheny Communications forecast. Today, expect a mix of sunshine and clouds with hot temperatures reaching a high of 95. There is a chance of a thunderstorm in some areas this afternoon. Tonight will be mainly clear and warm with a low of 67. I'm Tri-State Area's meteorologist Joe Lundberg.
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2: Can I go?
1: I think you should. I'm very curious now.
2: Okay, It's My List, things that I refuse to learn. Starting off strong with number one, DVDs and CDs. How? Like, how do you put music on a spinning disc?
1: Okay.
2: My other one is evolution. I just don't understand, and I will never, ever be able to learn how, if we came from apes, then why do we still have apes? What do you mean? Yeah. We evolved, but some of them didn't. But I believe in it. We came from apes, but there are still apes. And then we don't watch apes evolve into humans in our lifetime. I've never seen an ape slowly evolve.
1: You know, it didn't start like last Thursday.
3: I think.
2: Honestly, right. I don't know. So evolution, I'm not going to ever learn it.
4: But I mean, to in Kelly's defense, like there had to be a day where it was an ape, and then the next day it wasn't an ape.
1: The next day.
4: There's a transition point. There's a definite transition point.
1: In the sense of geologic time, there's a theoretical transition point that happens over centuries.
4: Yeah, but at some point, like, there is one day.
1: I don't know why I'm trying to
4: where
1: do this.
4: It was an ape.
1: What am I doing? Why am I trying to explain this?
4: Tuesday, ape. Wednesday, human.
1: You keep saying that. That's not how it is. Okay, so take.
2: How do you know?
1: Pick which one you want and don't yell at me.
2: Okay, my last one is words. Just words in general.
1: Clearly, I'm in with you.
3: Yeah, you refuse to learn.
2: Words are, the moment I try to understand them, I'm like, nope, I'm never going to get it. I'm so thankful I wasn't around when language was being created. We'd be speaking gibberish. So that's my three.
1: I heard
2: DVDs,
1: the last one.
2: Can I go next? And words.
1: Yeah, Steve, do it.
4: All right, first on my list. Genealogy. Every time I get together with extended family, I try to figure out genealogy and the difference between like first cousins and second cousins and like first removed. And every year I kind of figure it out.
1: I'm with you.
4: Yes. And then 2 months later, I've forgotten it again. I refuse to learn that. Mm-hmm. Next, over under and point spreads and anything with sports betting.
1: That has been, we've worked together in the same studio for 17 years. And I don't know how many times you've said, I don't understand what that means. And I've said, well, that means this team is favored by 6.5 points. And if they win by more than that, then you get money. And you're like, okay, sounds good. Next day, same question.
4: And similar to that, kind of in the same universe, how to play poker. Don't care. Don't want to learn. Don't invite me to your poker night. I don't want to learn that. I don't want to learn any card game. I don't want to learn any strategy game.
1: All right, who's next?
5: I'll go.
1: Mate, take it away.
5: All right. First up, twerking. I've tried so many times to learn how to twerk.
1: You have?
5: I can't do it. Do I have an ass that I could throw around? Absolutely. But not in that way. Can't do it.
1: And I'm not asking you to demonstrate.
3: But could like, you?
4: But I mean, if you want to.
1: But like, what happens? Because it's just too slow?
5: It's too slow, and I can't get the bouncage
1: right.
5: Can't
1: get the up-down?
5: The only way that I've ever been able to do it is when you're upside down, like your hands are on the floor and your feet are up on the wall, and I can kind of get the mechanics that way.
4: Find yourself in that situation a lot?
5: I did in college.
1: Okay.
5: Number two, how credit scores work. How do they calculate it? Why is it so important, and why does the government get to throw around their money and spend it in all sorts of stupid ways, but they're worried about if I make my payments on time? Every time somebody tries to explain it to me, I just get mad and I tell them, I don't want to understand this.

0: And lastly, hobby horsing. I don't want to learn it. I don't want to learn about it. I don't want to learn why people do it, because I don't want to feel sympathy for people who do it, because I enjoy sitting and watching the videos and laughing at them and how ridiculous they look.
1: So you don't want to humanize them.
0: And exactly. Okay. I don't want to make it seem real or legitimized in any way, because I think it's hilarious.
1: For someone who doesn't know, what is hobby horsing?
0: That's when they run around with one of those sticks with a horse head, stuffed animal
2: for
0: horse
2: children,
0: head on it.
2: Yeah, like kids used to
0: you
2: do.
0: See him at Cracker Barrel.
2: Broom.
0: Yeah, you see him at Cracker Barrel and stuff, but then they run through them like, what are they, stockades or whatever, the things that
1: like
0: real horses.
1: Chases or whatever,
0: chase,
1: yeah.
0: Things that real horses jump over and things like that, but they do it with their legs mm-hmm. and a stick in between them.
1: Mm-hmm. What about the cooler
3: strange.
1: Version where people do that with motocross bikes that have no wheels? It's just a seat and handlebars.
0: Same thing.
1: Yeah, really.
3: That's weird, because I would say that you're the most likely person on the show to be into hobby horsing.
1: Oh, I'm going to stop you there, Steve, and remind you that Tommy still works here.
3: Yeah,
4: yes, Steve. I
3: don't
4: literally
3: know.
4: Have one.
1: Tommy's in a league.
4: Yeah, I am.
1: He's been trying to weigh whether to drop out of the co-ed league and move up to the one that's a little more serious.
4: How did you know?
0: Yeah, much like when I got picked for story time at Great Wolf Lodge to be the water fairy, if I was ever asked, like, hey, could you hobby horse in front of this crowd, I'd lean into it and I would do it, but I would
3: night
0: never, like, actually do it for mm-hmm. legit reasons in competition.
3: Maitland's hobby horse steeplechase.
0: Yeah.
1: It's
0: our,
1: time for Maitland's Pony Express. All right. Me, Hot Wings, Tommy. What are the things we refuse to learn? The audience, you're welcome to suggest things you know the show refuses to learn, because I believe there is a lot of target-rich environment.
2: Probably.
1: A lot of people don't think we're allowed to talk about science anymore after this segment.
3: Why?
1: I'm not sure we should have been anyway. More next. It's my list. It is the Free Beer and Hot Wings Show. We got to talk about something important right now. Seatbelts.
5: Oh, yeah, that's a big one. Most of our listeners are probably driving right now. It's interesting that people will act like seatbelts are this wild inconvenience. There's almost this mentality like, I'm too cool to wear this thing.
1: Honestly, I think they should study that behavior. 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You could die in a crash without it.
5: That seems pretty straightforward.
1: So remember, don't risk it. Click it or ticket. 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

0: 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In the middle of It's My List, what are the things you're not going to learn it? Either you can't or you refuse to. Hot Wings.
1: Okay.
0: Three things you'd refuse to learn.
1: So what I refuse to do is try to understand what makes people enjoy any of the Real Housewives shows.
0: Okay.
1: I don't want to know. It's not natural. I don't get it. I don't know why anyone wants to like it. And to prevent me from judging others too hard that I love, I didn't want to learn any more. I refuse to learn how bad my own carbon footprint is.
2: Oh, yeah.
1: I try to do a good job on little day-to-day things, but overall, I don't really want to know. I refuse to learn to like tea at this point. Some people go, well, if you try this blend or this blend. No, F off. It's still dirt water. Give me coffee. That's all I want.
3: Which is also dirt water.
1: No, that's from a plant.
0: Bean water.
2: I mean,
0: tea is also from a plant. Do you think it's actually crushed up dirt?
1: Yes, because that's what it tastes like.
2: Yeah, you just have to find the right one.
1: Shut up. But the other thing that I don't understand is why we call countries different names than what they call themselves.
2: Yeah, that's like up there with words.
1: I have never understood that. I don't understand why we call Germany Germany when they call themselves Deutschland. Why don't we call them Deutschland?
0: Yeah.
1: We can say it.
3: Yeah. Like
1: we might not go Deutschland.
2: It sounds like a slur.
3: But why wouldn't we extend them that that courtesy?
1: Yeah.
3: That one thing. Like, oh, that's what you call yourselves? Cool.
1: Like, why do we call Spain Spain and not España?
3: We need a universal language.
0: Oh, boy. Good luck with that.
2: well, English is trying
1: to. We need
2: that,
1: to homogenize the world. Yeah.
4: So, right. I don't get it.
0: Tommy, do you think you can go fast?
5: I'll go real fast.
0: Okay.
5: These are things that I have that I refuse to learn. So, number one, I have a guitar. I've owned it for 5 years. It was my quarantine thing. I can't play a single chord on that. Mm-hmm. I got to the point where I bought something called a Chord Buddy. Still don't know how to do that, and it literally does it for me. Mm-hmm. Refuse to learn this guitar. It's beautiful. Okay. It sits in my closet. Number two, cheese. I don't understand how cheese becomes cheese. I don't understand eating cheese. Like, I don't understand pairing cheese.
1: Wait, you don't like cheese?
5: I'll eat cheese. I just don't understand how it becomes cheese. Like, how is cheese milk and how is dairy also dairy cheese? Don't know. Not going to find out. Just going to eat it.
2: It's like evolution, dude.
5: Dude, crazy. Yeah. That works.
0: One day it's a cow. The next thing it's on nachos.
2: Yeah.
0: In two different forms.
2: I'm telling you.

0: Yeah.
1: And then the third one is, I don't understand how the internet works. And like, like, who owns the internet? How does the internet just stay up? Like, we have data centers everywhere now, allegedly, or whatever. Where is the internet? Where is the internet stored?
2: Series of tubes.
3: Well, Al Gore invented it, so he owns it.
1: Mm-hmm. Oh, got it. Thank you, Al Gore.
0: Mm-hmm.
1: Not. Anyway, yeah, those are my three. Internet confuses me. Cheese confuses me. Guitar sits in my corner dust.
0: Okay. Very nice. It's my list. My three. Apparently, to swim.
4: Oh, yeah.
0: I mean, I'd like
2: close.
0: To say I was.
3: Combs was helping you,
2: you
3: right?
2: You even got into the water.
0: Yeah, oh, yeah. I made progress. I made some progress.
2: Yeah.
0: But then it got to the point where we moved out of the pool and into the lake behind his house because he's rich and had both. And I got into the lake and it was like a whole different world. And all I did is eat seaweed and cry.
1: Gross.
3: It's lake weed.
2: Yeah, what kind of
0: lake weed?
2: No, kind of a dirty lake is what it is. Living.
0: Number two. What the names of coral are for the very aquarium I have in my basement. Oh my it's God. Been 17 years, and I'm still like, what's that green one? That's a mushroom coral. Okay, I'll try to remember that. It's so bad, the last time I was at an aquarium store, and it's one I've been going at to the entire time. Like, that store helped set up my tank. And so I'm in there, and the owner's there, and he's talking to me, and we've known each other for a long time. And one of his employees, who's like 19, who's probably an expert on all of this stuff, clearly, said, all right, you said you were looking for corals. And I said, I apologize. It's been 17 years, and I still don't know the names. But what about this one? And I referred to it as a hammerhead coral. And he goes, well, point proven, that's not a hammerhead. Okay, see ya. And
4: whatever,
0: I loved
4: dick.
0: That he felt so comfortable saying it to me. I laughed for a day. All right, and number one, space. It becomes very obvious in this room that I am a space dummy when you all start talking about it, because I'm like, that's where the moon is. And that's about the end of it.
4: Yeah.
0: You know?
4: And how did we figure out space without having ever gone there? People understood space before we ever even understood what it actually felt like to be there.
0: How could we possibly know that space is infinitely expanding, but it has an end point now to its infinity? What are you saying to me?
4: I don't know.
0: And the whole universe is moving, and we're moving, and the sun's moving, and we're going in circles at 80 billion miles an hour, and if we stop, we'll fly over to Jupiter, where I'll all get stupider. I don't know what's going on.
4: Yeah.
0: Back in a moment, it is the Free Beer and Hot Wings Show. 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
3: Good morning, I'm Kelly, and we were in the Upper Peninsula of the beautiful state of Michigan. If you've never been, you should absolutely go, especially in the summertime. And that's because we did a live show there. And boy, did I party on afterwards. Our listeners were going crazy. It was like so much fun. Yeah, I saw Steve after I'd stumbled into my room a few hours before, and then I came stumbling downstairs. I was starving. I was like, hey, Steve, where are you guys going? You guys were flying home.
4: I couldn't believe what you said did not match at all your appearance.
3: I know. I looked cute as hell.
4: You looked like you had slept for 10 hours, and you were just like, oh, hey, good morning, guys. And it's like 8:45 because we were going to catch the shuttle. And you're just like, yeah, I went to bed 3 hours ago.
3: I was up a long time. People party at casinos.
2: I'm not surprised that you eventually had some partying, because before the show, at dinner, and then during the show, and then after, you mentioned doing shots a record number of times. Did you do a lot of shots?
3: Boy, did I.
2: Yeah.
3: I made other people do them, too.
2: You were trending in that direction. You could tell that it was on your mind.
5: I took about a half a shot, and that was Kelly's second round. I did about a half, and then I was like, I'm going to puke.
4: What were you doing shots of?
3: Green tea shots. Mm-hmm. Okay. I was trying to keep it easy on the bartender. I asked her what was easiest. But yeah, we left the live show, which was super fun. The UP is so great because it's such a small area. So it feels like such a personal crowd, like an intimate crowd. And as soon as Maitland and I walked out from like that backstage area where you get kind of spit out onto the casino, there were a bunch of listeners standing right there, and we were talking, and I was like, hey, I'm not trying to be rude, but there's a casino floor with flashing lights and crazy music and shots. So follow me to the bar. And 10 of us walked up to the bar. It was great. And then I took a couple rounds of shots, and then we went and danced to some like country band or whatever. And then this very unsuspecting man asked me if I wanted to do cocaine with him. And I said,
2: what?
3: No. He was like my grandfather's age, and he seemed super nice. Him and his wife were hilarious. And then I was just bebopping
2: around.
3: I'm sure
2: they were.
3: It's like 1 o'clock in the morning, maybe 1:30. And I was like, oh, I'm probably going to have to go to bed soon. He's like, if you want to stay up, I can help. And I was like, I actually don't even need that. I'm perfectly fine to stay awake.
5: It was about 12:30 when my roommate and I left Kelly at this other area with the band, and we went and grabbed some food at the last little spot that was open. We were like, we're going upstairs. And then at like 1:15, I hear a knock on the door, and Kelly struts in, and she's like, God, a man offered me cocaine.
3: Yeah.
5: And then she's like, a 23-year-old tried to come to bed with me.
3: Yeah. Oh, my God. This lady who's friends with someone who works at the radio station comes walking up with this young guy. And I was like, oh, that must be her son. Mm-hmm. And he was like, no, we just met. He was there for some bachelor party, and everybody else had passed out. And then he said he was 23. You could tell he was a child in comparison. I'm 38. And so.

0: we're all just dancing and having a good time. And every so often I'd see him and he'd come walking up and chatting it up with me. And I'd be like, you need to know that I'm 38. Mm-hmm. You have to know already. Mm-hmm. And so then I don't know what happens. I'm just spiraling and I was like, I'm going to go to bed. Bye. But I needed help getting out of my dress. So I had to knock on Maitland and Kennedy's door. Otherwise, I was going to ask a 23-year-old to make a terrible decision.
1: Yeah, okay, that would have come off differently.
0: Yeah, and so I was walking, and I'm leaving, and I hear, hey, Kelly, where are you going? And I turn around, and it's this 23-year-old, and I was like, I'm going to bed, and I'm super not doing that with you.
2: I was born this century. Yeah. Take me to your room.
0: And then I forgot that I needed Maitland to undo my dress.
1: Oh, my God. Text from Maitland. It was about 1:30 when Kelly knocked on our door because she was stuck in her dress. Yeah.
0: Mm-hmm. That was after I sat there. I housed a whole thing of popcorn shrimp on the floor in Maitland's hotel room. I don't even remember what I was talking about. Her roommate said I was being hilarious. I was like, ooh, I'm going to naked FaceTime my best friend. We do this a lot. But I couldn't get out of my dress. So then I had to go back to Maitland's room. And I was like, is this a sign? Should I keep partying? And I was like, don't do that, Kelly. And so Maitland, as soon as I opened the door, she goes, are you stuck? And I said, yes, I'm stuck. And then I naked FaceTimed my best friend, and then I went to bed.
3: And then we were leaving the casino to go to Marquette by like 10.
1: That is remarkable. The biggest upset ever.
0: I had breakfast. It was delightful.
2: Though it wasn't surprising when later we got a photo to the group text of Kelly laying awkwardly on
4: like a cable spool.
2: On a cable spool. Yeah. Pelvis thrust to heaven.
3: She was stretching.
2: That just said Kelly's state of mind right now. You were stretching, not passed out.
1: Okay. No. Sure.
0: Everywhere we stopped, I laid on the ground. I was hurting so bad.
2: That is not a way you lay if everything had gone smoothly the night before. Yeah. Well, maybe not smoothly. That's not right.
0: Well, it's a wheel, and we'd actually seen this little kid pushing it. It was surprisingly heavy, and he was so tiny. I don't know how he was pushing it so easily. But I kept saying, like, I need to stretch so bad. And then as soon as that little kid got done playing with it, Maitland was like, oh, my God, that's kind of like your yoga wheel. Yeah. You should lay on that. And so I did, and it was nice. Every time I'd lay down and get back up, I'd always get back up just a little too fast for my hangover's liking.
2: Oh, yeah, yeah. What time did that hangover subside? Did it last into the p.m.?
0: I drank into it, so it's hard to say without knowing, really.
2: So you're the hair of the dog.
0: Yeah. We had a DD the whole weekend. It was fantastic. But the whole time we were having our first beer, it was different intervals, but we were each laying down a lot.
3: Yeah.
0: All
3: you're
0: of us.
3: Going through it.
0: Because when you're staying where the night show is, it's so easy to just say, shots. And
2: yeah.
0: And then there's breakfast there the next morning, and it's all free.
2: Mm-hmm.
0: So I was, having a good time.
2: Good.
0: Responsibly.
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1: 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TikTok, Instagram, Facebook at FBHW Show. We haven't done this in a long time, but it's time for the Say a Name game, where we read a card. For example, the blue cards, generally a little nicer. You might want to hear your name after that one. Who's the smartest? Okay.
2: Ah, gotcha. Yes, okay.
1: Red cards, a little more aggressive. Steve, go first. Who's least likely to puke tonight, Steve?
3: Least likely to puke tonight, I'm going to say Hot Wings.
2: It's probably a good bet.
1: Who's most likely to puke tonight, Steve?
4: I'm going to barf her, man. I don't know why you're looking at just me and Kelly, but pretty rude.
3: Yeah, you're right. I should only be looking at you, Maitland.
4: Oh, Jesus. Statistically, yeah. You are not wrong.
1: Yes, yeah. Right. Most likely to purge and rally.
4: Yeah. I'll take it.
1: And Kelly just claimed not a puker, which I have no reason to dispute that. Haven't seen you puke.
5: I think I've only done that like a couple times in the last few years. If we're not including food poisoning, then that's way too many, but from drinking.
1: Okay, it's hard to tell because so often your food poisoning happens right after you drank.
2: It is
4: one
2: drinking,
4: time.
2: Yeah.
4: Yeah. It was one time.
3: Yeah, it's weird.
1: Kelly, you get a red card.
5: Okay.
1: Who's the worst gift giver of members of the show?
5: I think based on the fact that you gave someone a picture of a bridge who hates bridges, it might be you, Freebeer.
3: Boom.
5: But I've never been personally victimized by any gift giving here on the show.
1: That is so irritating.
3: Imagine unfair. Being the recipient.
2: Yeah. That can't feel good for either of you.
1: Hot Wings, very ironically, rude. Your question is, okay. Who is always on time?
2: Who is always on time? Steve.
1: Generally speaking.
2: Mm-hmm. Certainly, almost 100% of the time is you as well, but...
1: I was so late on Thursday.
2: You were so late on Thursday.
1: So I can't
2: include you. But yes, Steve's always on time.
5: You were so disheveled when you came in. I almost asked if you drove with your top down because I was like, is he having his hair in the wind or is he super stressed? Because you apologized like 17 times.
2: Yeah. You were like 7 minutes late.
1: That's a lot.
2: For a flight that doesn't have an actual time.
3: Right. And we were just like, yeah, man, that's cool. Yeah. I'm so sorry.
2: It's fine, man.
3: No, it's fine.
1: I'm still annoyed
3: by it. I know, but
1: it.
3: I'm sorry. It's okay.
1: It's not.
3: But I'm sorry. Now I'm pissed.
2: But in a fine twist, I was there 10 minutes before any of you.
1: Wow.
2: Yeah. I go, did I get the day or time wrong?
1: Like, come on.
2: Where is everyone?
1: Why can't Freebeer be here so he can see this the one time?
2: Yeah. Yeah. I was came the farthest, got there the earliest. Yeah. I was pretty proud of myself.
1: All right. Maitland, who on the show is most likely to run into a glass door?
4: Oh, Tommy.
1: Oh, no question.
6: Yeah. Didn't even have to. Yeah.
1: Tell me, how many times a week does that happen?
6: Sliding doors, those are my enemy. That's at least three. But, you know, push doors can be intimidating too. Like, do you think it's a pull?
2: It can be.
1: We had a nice little bonfire in the driveway, and as the night went on, I walked right through the screen door in the front of the house.
6: No, you didn't.
1: And it is broken now. It's one of those quote-unquote invisible doors.
2: Yeah.
3: Oh.
1: And, boy, it was for me at that moment because I walked right into it.
3: Really lived up to the name.
1: Me and the dogs have done that now a combined 9 times. I'm at 1. Kids thought it was hilarious.
2: Yeah.
1: That door was closed, dummy. I know that now. Tommy, who on the show is the most boring?
6: I'm just going to say Hot Wings just because, you know, his hobbies are pretty run-of-the-mill.
2: My hobbies are run-of-the-mill? Oh, yeah. That's so offensive.
1: What are his hobbies?
6: Gardening, staring at the records he doesn't listen to. Looking at clocks that he has around the house to see if the time's changed. Probably that.
2: I don't think you know what my hobbies are.
6: Counting the flannels in his closet.
2: Yeah, well, I do that.
5: Also, he doesn't have to look around for the clocks. They're all on the same wall, Tommy.
2: Yeah,
6: well, that's true. That's true.
2: It's easy. Although most of them are the wrong time now, and I just look at the microwave.
6: That's infuriating.
1: You don't have to match them? It doesn't bother you?
2: It did for a long time, but it became such a hassle, I just got used to it. And now I don't care. Now they're just decorative.
6: It's kind of artistic that way.
2: Yeah, I don't care.
1: Not artistic. Lazy. Yeah.

0: Okay.
1: It is. It's 100% lazy.
2: Steve, who's the most arrogant?
3: Arrogant?
1: Mm-hmm.
3: I wouldn't describe anyone as arrogant.
2: I know, but that's not how this works. You got to choose someone. Someone has to be more arrogant than the rest, even if everybody is mostly not arrogant, which I think your appraisal's accurate. This would I struggled with this one.
3: Yes, you, Free Beer.
2: Okay. Why? Have to pick someone?
3: I have to pick someone.
2: I would have picked me.
3: Yeah.
4: Free Beer as Johnny John.
3: Oh, yeah.
4: You've got
3: course.
4: Some arrogance within you somewhere.
3: Wait, what do you mean Free Beer as Johnny
2: John?
3: Yeah,
2: what does that mean?
4: Right. Johnny John.
3: Just as yeah, Johnny
2: let's
3: John.
2: Say,
4: right.
2: Yeah. What does that mean, though, if like you think that's natural and I'm just holding it back? Is that?
4: Yeah.
2: I am right now.
4: Like he brings it out in you.
1: Yeah.
2: I'm really holding it back right now. You, always late.
1: You can't be what's not in you.
2: Nope.
1: That's what she's saying.
2: That's mm-hmm. true. Yeah. I'm still responsible for it. You're right. 1-800-947-3979. More of this on the way. It is the Free Beer and Hotwig Show.
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8: Good morning, I'm Owen Schweitzer with you in the Allegheny Communications Newsroom. The Garrett County Health Department has confirmed its seventh case of pertussis, commonly known as whooping cough, in the past 6 months, according to Jennifer Hare. The newly confirmed case marks the fourth reported in 2026. The health department is urging residents, particularly those who are in close contact with infants and young children, to review the vaccination status and remain alert for symptoms associated with pertussis. Also, the mayor and city council of Cumberland will convene for a public session at 5:30 today, Tuesday, May the 19th, in the City Hall Conference Room. And finally, WVU Medicine Potomac Valley Hospital is proud to recognize Hannah Halderman of the Emergency Department and Intensive Care Unit as the recipient of the DAISY Award for Extraordinary Nurses. With a check of local news, I'm Owen Schweitzer.
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1: Your Allegheny Communications forecast. Today expect a mix of sunshine and clouds with hot temperatures reaching a high of 95. There is a chance of a thunderstorm in some areas this afternoon. Tonight will be mainly clear and warm with a low of 67. I'm Tri-State Area's meteorologist Joe Lundberg.
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1: 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TikTok, Instagram, Facebook at FBHW Show. Say a name game. Kelly, who would be the last person to take a bullet for you on the show?
2: I think Hot Wings, just because he super doesn't want to die.
1: That's what I would have said too, honestly.
3: So offensive.
2: I mean, I think that you
1: tell us all the time. You're right. Like, I don't want to die.
2: I mean, I'm not offended by it.
1: Yeah. Hot Wings would spend 8 minutes talking about how he

0: would want to.
1: Right, exactly.
0: Take a bullet for you. Yeah, and then about the time they're scraping your brains off the wall, they'd go, well, I guess I've made a decision.
2: I would immediately take a bullet for my children. Everyone else I would have to think about for a second.
1: Yeah, which is too long.
3: Yeah,
1: because
3: like
1: then you're
3: long.
1: Done. Yeah. I think that Steve would want to, but would hesitate also because of kids. Free beer, I think you would take a bullet for people on the show, but you jump in the wrong direction. I don't know why you're giving that.
0: I have a lot of hearts in the right place energy.
1: Yeah. Hearts in the right place, moved the wrong direction.
0: You actually pushed the child into the path.
1: Yeah.
0: I was trying to get around him. Hot Wings.
2: Yeah.
0: Who's the most clingy?
2: Boy, yeah. I mean, we're all pretty independent. The most clingy. I'm going to say Kelly. She has a hard time going 15 minutes without being near a person.
1: Yeah, and I've been trying to be your best friend for like 7 years. Yeah. You weren't going to say it. I was about to blurt. It's me, Hot Wings. I want to be all of your best friends.
2: That's true.
1: I like to be alone, but hell yeah, if you're trying to hang out, here I come.
0: Mm-hmm. Outside of this card in this game, I wouldn't describe it as clingy.
2: No.
0: I would say just very social.
1: Annoying.
2: Aggressive.
0: Aggressive.
2: Yeah.
1: There's so many ways
4: definitely
1: to describe
4: aggressive.
1: It. And they're all just slightly insulting.
0: Boy, Maitland. This next one. I'm glad I'm not answering it. Who's the least fun to be around?
5: Oh, come on.
0: Say it. Do it.
4: Do it.
0: Is it because it's hard to choose which of us is the least fun? You're also unfun.
5: I've had the most fun outside of work with 4 out of the 5 people I have to choose from.
0: Okay.
5: There's one who never joins. Mm-hmm. And that's Free Beer.
0: Mm-hmm. Never?
5: So I'm going to say you. You rarely join us on extracurriculars.
0: Hot Wings does?
5: Yeah, I've gone to the bar with Hot Wings plenty of times.
0: Oh, wow.
2: Yeah.
5: We spent like 7 hours at one bar one time when we all had grand plans to come back downtown and ride scooters. But we all just sat at the same bar all day.
4: Yeah.
5: And it was a blast.
2: Yeah,
4: we were going to go to a comedy show and it got canceled. And we were like, well,
5: let's still hang out.
4: We'll still go to the bar and then we'll figure out something to do after it. And then we just stayed there.
2: Yeah, that was, all of us were like, yeah, well, let's just meet up for a drink. And then, yeah, you're right. It was like 5 hours or so. I mean, it was ridiculous.
4: There were multiple times where we had to send people into the bathroom to check on groups of people who went in there and just disappeared.
5: Mm-hmm.
4: There were like, I don't know.
0: Are they doing cocaine in there? What's happening?
4: I heard reports of like, oh, yeah, we were in there and then we were talking and then we were crying and then so-and-so showed me their boobs because I was impressed by them. And
5: there was vaping. There was boobs.
2: It was Steve and I.
4: Yeah.
0: Presumably.
2: Vaping and boob showing.
4: I finally got a glimpse of Hot Wings' sweet rack.
2: My strangely small nipples.
4: Well, you've been teasing me for 17 years.
2: I know.
0: Skittle nips.
2: Yeah.
0: Steve, do you want this one? Or do you want to pass it to someone else to answer?
4: I'll take it.
0: Who has the worst attitude towards life?
4: I'm going to go with Hot Wings.
2: Oh, man.
5: Oh.
4: Hot Wings is the most likely to think that something is negative.
0: He can always see the bat. He can always see the dark cloud inside of the brightest silver lining.
4: Yeah.
1: What's crazy, though, is if there was an apocalypse, me and Freebeer are the first to be like, take me.
0: Yep.
1: Like, let the meteor literally strike me down first. Let me be ground zero.
0: We are what it is.
1: I ain't trying to be nothing. Whereas Hot Wings, he would help a civilization thrive. Which is crazy.
0: But he'd spend the whole time doing this. I knew it was going to happen. I've been
4: so begrudgingly.
1: Exactly.
0: Jesus Christ, what are you even doing?
2: I'm an optimistic realist. I know what the world
4: is
2: really like.
4: She doesn't even know how to grow her own corn.
2: Mm-hmm. Yeah.
4: Why do I have to give you my secrets?
2: Yeah. Yeah, I'm a little bit of a grumbler.
1: That's a great way to put it.
2: Mm-hmm.
0: Kelly, who's least likely to steal from you?
1: Man, somebody in here is definitely stealing some of my snacks out of the fridge, which is fine because I do offer them out. But Steve, for sure. Steve likes to steal my snacks over
0: here. What snacks are missing? Because I bet it can rule me out.
4: Out of the fridge? I've never stolen
1: snacks.
4: No,
1: I know you're not stealing snacks out of my fridge.
2: It's not stealing if you give them.
1: Well, I give them, but then somebody taketh away a lotteth.
0: Oh. Is that from the Bible?
1: Yes.
2: Someone taketh away a lotteth.
1: Yes.
2: Yeah. That was Isaiah.
1: Yeah. No, I think
0: Thomas.
1: I think Steve, but I think out of a funny way, he'd steal from me. It would be like a long game.
0: But it was least likely to steal from you.
1: Oh, least likely.
0: Yeah.
1: Probably Maitland. Because Maitland would just come over and be like, hey, I need this. And then we just take things from each other. It's very sibling-like.
0: Hot Wings, who on the show has never had an orgasm?
2: Has never had an orgasm?
4: Say you.
2: Well, can't do that.
0: Who do they think's playing this game? This game is designed for adult parties. And like, oh. Yeah.
2: Yeah. Who's the most likely to have not had an orgasm?
0: You know, she's down there

0: wearing her cat sweater.
1: Let's see. I feel like Tommy might have one just by sneezing funny.
2: Yeah.
0: Never one on purpose.
1: No. Never one sexually.
0: So it's because of weird.
3: Always, well, not for of, what always, everyone else
1: always,
3: would.
1: Always from of a funny hiccup or something.
0: Yeah, weird corduroy, some yeah. sort of anime.
1: Yeah.
4: You never know. Weird fabric. They'll get you.
1: Yeah. Based on history, I won't say never had one, but probably took the longest to actually have a real one is Maitland.
4: Get very distracted. My mind just wanders.
3: Well, there's so much going on in the world.
4: Yeah. I'll give you that.
0: Not even a hint of nope.
4: Yeah.
0: Just like a yeah. Yeah, that checks out. On the way, Dumber Than the Show trivia. Did Hot Wings win or did he get bamboozled at the live show? Find out next. 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
1: Back in the Upper Peninsula, live from the Island Resort and Casino, where the sound is off in the room for the show. But we'll be coming back shortly. And it's time to play Dumber Than the Show Trivia with somebody here in the room. Now, obviously, nobody's going to make any answers or shout any answer outs or do anything to try to take away from the integrity of this game. The only thing associated with our show with any integrity. Kelly has stepped out for a moment. Yeah. Steve is in her seat. Hey. He is the one who gets to play Dumber Than the Show Trivia. Hi, Steve. How are you?
2: Good.
1: Now, Steve, you and Hot Wings will each have the same five questions. Whomever gets the most right wins. I'll be asking the questions. You each get 90 seconds at the most. If there is a tie, low time wins. You can pass on questions the first time around, and then we will come back to them a second time. There is no third time for questions for you or Hot Wings. Both have the same rules. Hot Wings should get out of here.
3: I will leave.
1: Are you good at trivia?
2: It depends how good your questions are.
1: Okay. You might be good then, and you're ready. Steve, your turn on Dumber Than the Show Trivia versus Hot Wings for $1,000 begins in 3, 2, 1. What movie features the four high school friends, Jim, Finch, Oz, and Kevin?
2: American Pie.
1: What is the capital of Greece?
2: Double pass.
1: What is a single piece of DNA called?
2: A strand.
1: What country is the character Borat from?
2: Israel.
1: What slang term for the stomach is the highest scoring ailment in the game Operation?
2: Repeat.
1: What slang term for stomach is the highest scoring ailment in the game Operation?
2: Gut.
1: Time. How did you do?
2: At least one.
1: At least one? You guys think you did all right? Mixed reaction? Let's find out. Let's wave Hot Wings in or call Hot Wings, wherever he may be. The Wings comes back in.
4: Did you gamble while you were on the casino?
3: No. I was literally outside, and I have... I took in so much secondhand smoke. The number of people who are gamblers and also smokers, that Venn diagram, there's a lot of overlap there.
4: It's a circle.
1: Alex, are you ready?
3: Yes, I am ready.
1: Your turn on Dumber Than the Show Trivia against Steve to your left for $1,000. Begins in 3, 2, 1. What movie features the four high school friends, Jim, Finch, Oz, and Kevin?
3: Pass.
1: What is the capital of Greece?
3: Pass.
1: What is a single piece of DNA known as?
3: A strand.
1: What country is the character Borat from?
3: Kazakhstan.
1: What slang term for stomach is the highest scoring ailment in the game Operation?
3: Say that again.
1: What slang term for stomach is the highest scoring ailment in the game Operation?
3: Tommy?
1: What movie features the four high school friends, Jim,
3: American
1: Finch?
3: Pie.
1: What is the capital of Greece?
3: Olympus.
1: Time.
3: Why can't I think of the capital of Greece?
2: I bet you it's Athens.
3: Oh, yeah, that sounds right.
1: Good to see you two get together.

0: After this long battle, let us score this game. What movie features the four high school friends, Jim, Finch, Oz, and Kevin? Howick said American Pie. Steve quickly said American Pie. It is American Pie. What is the capital of Greece? Howick said, God, this is annoying. Then finally, after passing the first time, said Olympus. Steve heard that and went, double pass. Don't care about the Greeks.
1: That's a good move.
0: But then later said, it's probably Athens. It is Athens. Yeah. That's correct.
1: Yeah.
0: Question three, tied at one. What is a single piece of DNA known as? You guys agreed. Hot Wings said a strand. Steve said a strand. The answer is a chromosome.
1: Oh.
0: 1-1. What country is the character Borat from? Hot Wings said Kazakhstan. Steve said Israel. The answer is Kazakhstan. Hot Wings goes up 2-1. Last question. Steve, you need to get this one right. You and Hot Wings do not have the same answer. If you are right, you would tie the game. You're pretty quick. That would give you a chance on time. What slang term for the stomach is the highest scoring ailment in the game Operation? Hot Wings said tummy. Steve said gut. The slang term for the stomach in the game Operation is the bread basket. Hot Wings wins 2-1.
1: Oh, my God, the bread basket. Oh, man. That was an ugly game, but I guess I'll take the win.
0: Pretty good. Oh, my God. Good try.
1: I can't believe neither of us came up with Athens.
0: That was a little surprising, but, you know.
1: But, you know, sometimes you just brain fart on that stuff. And
0: pressure is on sometimes. Thanks again. Let's hear it for Steve. That ain't easy doing that.
1: No.
2: We will play again later on today. Hot Wings is on questions today. It could
1: yes.
2: be me or Steve, Kelly, or Maitland. On the way, the Free Beer and Hot Wings report. Their subdivision is being invaded. And a laughing exercise that she says is guaranteed to put you in a better mood. Next, it is the Free Beer and Hot Wings Show.
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3: 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Don't risk it. 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Now, this subdivision, they are in one of the communities where they have Waymos. Waymos are those driverless cars, like Uber, but there's no driver, right?
4: Yeah.
3: Mm-hmm. See them in a few places. And if you see them, it doesn't take long to find out that the locals hate them. That's generally been the rule. Any town I've ever been in where there's typically a Waymo and you mention it to a local, they're like, ah, stupid Waymos.
5: Yeah.
3: Well, in this case, they seem to be visiting one subdivision fairly regularly.
6: Okay. So there's dozens of Waymos, and they're on both sides of the street going in opposite directions as though it's an ad.
5: Mm-hmm.
7: Waymo after Waymo after Waymo enter this dead-end street, usually early in the morning.
8: I think yesterday morning we had 50 cars that came through between 6 and 7.
7: They even shared video with us when neighbors used this little guy to put him right out here in the street to block the Waymos from getting into the cul-de-sac, and you can imagine what happened next.
5: Oh, no.
9: So many.
3: Honestly, that would be so much fun. So they put that little, it's that little green fake little boy that you put at the end of your driveway so that people can ignore the fact that there's children.
6: Like children
3: and,
6: at play.
3: Yeah. Like, ooh, you know what? Would have told me. The children. But then they put it out there and all these are just stuck and they all got to figure out how to turn around. That would be so much fun.
10: Hell yeah. That'd be a blast.
3: I mean, unless you had to leave and go somewhere.
5: Yeah, that would be less fun, but
8: we had at 1.8 Waymos that were stuck trying to figure out how to turn around.
7: The Waymos are empty and not picking anyone up. Parents are worried, not only calling it excessive, but dangerous.
5: It's not the first time that we've seen this kind of nonsense out of Waymos getting that. Remember they were all trying to park in that one parking lot a few months ago?
3: Started honking at each other.
5: Yeah, and they're just
3: that'll
5: honking.
3: Keep the devil out.
5: Oh my God.
3: In the latest season of Hacks, the younger character on there, Ava, is walking across the street. Everything's going great. It's getting offers in set in Hollywood or whatever. And then she walks across a sidewalk and gets blasted by a Waymo.
5: Oh, that can't. I can't imagine the company of Waymo felt good about that.
3: I mean, they don't. I don't know if they say Waymo, but it's obviously a white car, driverless car that looks like a Waymo.
5: Yeah.
3: It might have said Waymo, but she stands up and starts yelling. And she goes, not even a driver in there. This woman, this is an older clip from the 1900s, 1994. This woman, it's gone viral again because she is an expert on mood. And she says this laugh exercise, if you do it, will put you in a better mood. So, not that any of you are in a dark, dark space right now, but we may need to play along with this.
11: Just do what I do.
12: Okay.
11: Ha, ha, ha, ha, ha, ha, ha, ha, ha, ha, ha, ha, ha, ha, ha, ha, ha, ha, ha, ha, ha, ha, ha, ha, ha, ha, ha, ha, ha, ha, ha, ha, ha, ha, ha, ha, ha, ha, ha, ha, ha, ha, ha, ha, ha, ha, ha, ha, ha, 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

0: It makes you sound like a madman.
1: Yeah.
0: It's giving off Joker vibes.
2: We're going to sound like in Austin Powers when they all start laughing around the table and then they laugh too long and it gets weird. Ready? Everybody try it?
3: Mm-hmm. Okay. Well, we have to start with ha, then ha ha.
2: Do whatever she says.
0: Okay.
4: Just do what I do.
5: Okay.
4: Ha. Ha. 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Ha. 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Ha. Ha. Ha. Ha

0: Oh, man. Maitland's mood is good.
1: It worked on you.
2: It did. I think you had to do it with other people so you could see how ridiculous
1: it really did
2: look.
1: Become chaos very quickly.
2: It did.
1: All of us trying to be the most evil.
3: Yeah, I'm so happy now.
1: I'm not less happy.
0: No, I am, I guess.
1: Okay, it kind of worked.
0: Yeah.
1: All right. More of this on the way. It is the Free Beer and Hot Wings Show.
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1: The Free Beer and Hot Wings Report. So this lady ordered like a really nice cake, like the kind that you have specially made for her boyfriend. And then she found out her boyfriend was cheating on her.
2: Ooh.
1: Mm. So rather than go and pick up the cake, she offered the lady extra money to destroy it. Here's
3: my client found out her boyfriend cheated on her the same day she was supposed to come pick up this big cake for him. She asked me, instead of picking up, can I smash it for her and send her a video? I told her, we're going to do one better. This is the video I sent her to send him. Jonathan, is Julie with the Sweet House, so I just want to wish you a happy birthday. I had so much fun making this cake for your party tonight. It's just one thing I don't like. Cheaters, Jonathan. We don't like cheaters. Maybe I thought I was Angela Bassett. If I could have filmed a walk-off and the cake exploding, that would have been everything I needed. Moral of the story, stop playing with people, okay?
1: Their video is her burning the hell out of that cake in there. Pretty with a torch. I like the idea that she was going to light it on fire, have explosions, and just walk off without looking back.
0: Oh, I mean, that would have been pretty great. Yeah, very Will Smith.
4: Have you seen the prank video of the girl who is in some sort of like airport or train station or something going down one of those massive escalators? And her friend is just a few stairs in front of her. And they're going down to get on whatever. And there's this whole group of women going up in the opposite direction. And so she pranks her friend and goes, hey, I've been traveling with my best friend. And I just found out she's been sleeping with my ex who I just broke up with the other day. They've been sleeping together pretty much the entirety of our relationship. And her friend looks at her like, what are you doing? And the women going up the escalator are like, boom, you're not a girl's girl.
5: Oh, that's awesome. I'm doing that next time we travel.
4: I know, right?
1: Oh, God. That would suck. That's a good one.
5: I'm going to point at Kelly and be like, I just found out that she's been cheating. My wife has been cheating on me with her.
4: Yeah.
5: She's awful. She's not a girl's girl. Boo!
1: What if she gets high-fived and people are like, good for you.
4: Here's one of my fingers.
5: I get punched in the face.
1: Yeah. You're like, wait, God dang it.
5: That's not how this works this on the internet.
1: Fair. Shaquille O'Neal achieved a master's degree and got his diploma for his master's degree from LSU,
0: yeah,
1: where he went to college to play college basketball, had gone back and got his bachelor's degree a number of years ago. And this was the moment that Shaq Fu got his degree at the ceremony.
6: Shaquille, I hate Charles Barkley O'Neal.
0: Classic. He does a little dance, and then he grabs his knees.
1: I love that he, A, got his master's.
0: Yeah.
1: I'm not sure what he's doing with it, but it doesn't really matter.
5: Yeah, what did he get his master's in?
1: I'm not sure.
0: He's so giant.
1: But
5: I hate Charles
1: Barkley. The fact that he actually showed up and went to the ceremony.
4: Mm.
5: Yeah.
0: Oh, yeah. I mean, he's always been big on that, on education and, you know, and showing it off.
4: He's got two master's degrees. One's a Master of Business, MBA, from the University of Phoenix in 2005. Okay. And this one is a Master of Arts and Liberal Arts from LSU.
0: Hmm.
5: The business one makes sense.
0: Yeah.
5: He seems super business savvy.
0: He does. He's pretty smart.
1: I mean, he just might enjoy the process of learning, getting smarter. I mean, it seems like it.
0: He does seem like,
1: because if you're Shaq, you sure as hell don't need it to boost your earning potential.
0: No.
5: I know he's like a partial owner of a lot of different like restaurants and stuff like that. I think a bunch of chains.
1: A lot of the ones that he does ads for, part of his deal is I get an ownership stake or whatever.
0: I could see him, though, also getting a degree just so he could say, I'm Shaquille. I hate Charles Barkley O'Neal.
1: It does seem like he might.
0: It takes him 2.5 years so he can make that joke.
1: Worth it. Worth it for sure. On the way, my show member can. Want to send in a topic to make them be challenged? Please do. 1-800-947-3979. We'll do it next. We'll do it live. It is the Free Beer and Hot Wings Show. 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

0: Good morning, I'm Owen Schweitzer with you in the Allegheny Communications Newsroom. The Garrett County Health Department has confirmed its seventh case of pertussis, commonly known as whooping cough, in the past 6 months, according to Jennifer Hare. The newly confirmed case marks the fourth reported in 2026. The health department is urging residents, particularly those who are in close contact with infants and young children, to review the vaccination status and remain alert for symptoms associated with pertussis. Also, the mayor and city council of Cumberland will convene for a public session at 5:30 today, Tuesday, May the 19th, in the City Hall Conference Room. And finally, WVU Medicine Potomac Valley Hospital is proud to recognize Hannah Halderman of the Emergency Department and Intensive Care Unit as the recipient of the DAISY Award for Extraordinary Nurses. With a check of local news, I'm Owen Schweitzer.
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2: Your Allegheny Communications forecast. Today, expect a mix of sunshine and clouds with hot temperatures reaching a high of 95. There is a chance of a thunderstorm in some areas this afternoon. Tonight will be mainly clear and warm with a low of 67. I'm Tri-State Area's meteorologist, Joe Lundberg.
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1: 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You ready?
2: Yeah.
1: This is where various show members bid on how many they can get on a given category in 30 seconds. Wrong answers don't count against them. As long as you get the amount of correct answers you said you could. Sounds easy. It's easier to understand with an example when we play. Maitland, you're first this time.
3: Okay.
1: How many failed breakfast cereal mascots can you name in 30 seconds?
3: 4.
1: Steve.
4: 5.
1: Kelly.
5: I could do 6 for sure.
1: Hawings.
6: 7.
1: Tommy.
7: I could do 8.
1: Yeah, Maitland.
3: Out.
1: Steve.
4: Out.
1: Kelly.
5: I'm out.
1: Hawings.
6: I can do 9.
7: Yeah, you can.
1: 9.
7: Go ahead, buddy.
1: Okay. Tommy is begging for you to say 9. Hot Wings.
6: Okay.
1: 9 failed breakfast cereal mascots, real or imagined. On your mark, get set, begin.
6: Hemorrhoid Harry. Wombat Colon Man. let's see.
1: A lot of butts.

0: cereals.
1: Yeah, Compunction Charlie. Bob the Beak.
2: Fruit Toucan Sam.
1: The Fruit Jerk.
3: Hey, you got the Fruit Jerk.
1: Diabetic Dave. Bran Brian.
4: Oh, Diabetic Dave. I imagine just a sugar cube with a mouth.
2: It's a and shocking thing that the Fruit Jerk didn't work out.
4: I would buy that cereal.
1: Mm-hmm. I bet that would be a successful cereal. The Fruit Jerk.
5: I'm the Jerko's Jerk Fruit. Fruit Jerk.
4: Fruit Jerk, Jerk Fruit.
5: Yeah.
4: Steve.
2: Yeah.
4: How many things that grow out of the ground can you name in 30 seconds?
2: 6.
4: Kelly.
6: 7.
4: Hot Wings.
1: 8.
4: Tommy.
7: 10.
4: Maitland.
5: I'm out.
4: What kind of feeling does that give you deep in your soul when Tommy jumps by more than one? Like it actually shot like
5: rage.
4: Negative chemicals into your blood, didn't it?
5: Rage.
4: Yeah, that's the one.
5: Yeah.
4: All right, 10 to you, Steve.
2: 10.
4: You'd have to say 11.
2: Yeah, I'll say 11.
4: Kelly.
6: 12.
4: Hot Wings.
1: 13.
4: Tommy.
7: Nah, I'm good. I'm
4: Steve.
7: Out.
4: Steve.
2: I'm out.
4: Kelly.
6: I could do 14.
4: Hot Wings.
1: Okay, I'll be out.
4: Kelly, 14 things that grow out of the ground. On your mark, get set, begin.
6: Weeping willows, cherry blossoms,
4: two,
6: arugula,
4: three,
6: basil,
4: four,
6: rosemary,
4: five,
6: sage,
4: six,
6: tomatoes,
4: seven,
6: jalapenos,
4: eight,
6: bell peppers,
4: nine,
6: corn,
4: 10,
6: watermelon,
4: 11,
6: cantaloupe,
4: 12,
6: honeydew,
4: 13,
6: strawberries,
4: 14,
6: blueberries,
4: 15,
6: grapes,
4: 16. Wow. Go for the record.
6: Am I still going?
4: Keep going. Go for the record.
2: Go.
6: Okay.
2: Go.
6: Spinach.
4: 17.
6: Weeds.
4: No one's ever gotten 20. 18.
6: Dandelions.
4: 19.
6: Which I think are kind of a weed.
4: It's always a bummer when you give the broad category and then you try to go more narrow.
6: Yeah.
4: And it's like, well, now you already said it.
6: Yeah, it doesn't count.
4: Well done. 20's the highest anyone's ever gotten.
1: Yeah. Mm. Strong.
4: Well done. All right. Kelly, you're up first this time.
6: Okay.
4: How many excuses to get out of jury duty can you name in 30 seconds?
6: Oh, 4, easily.
4: Hot Wings.
1: 5.
4: Tommy.
7: 6.
4: Maitland.
5: 7.
4: Steve.
2: 8.
4: Kelly.
6: I'm out.
4: Hot Wings.
1: I'm out.
4: Tommy.
7: Yeah, I do 9.
4: Maitland.
5: 10.
4: Steve. Tommy.
7: I'm out.
4: Maitland. 10 okay. Excuses to get you out of jury duty.
5: Okay.
4: On your mark, get set, begin.
5: I have the sniffles. I'm super racist. My dad's a firefighter.
4: 3.
5: In some cases that they won't let you do that.
1: What?
5: I don't know. I am cold. I gotta walk my fish. My hamster needs to go to the vet.
4: 6.
5: My grandma's getting married.
4: 7.
5: My uncle died.
4: 8.
5: My aunt has herpes.
4: 9.
5: And
4: we were just accepting everything because we wanted to go back to this important firefighter knowledge. Yeah. How do you get off jury duty if your father's a fireman?
5: I don't know. I had a friend who got out of jury duty because he was besties with a cop. And the case involved like a federal employee. And so they were like, well, you can't have sympathy for government employees.
4: Ergo, if your dad's
5: Ergo,
4: a firefighter.
5: You're out of jury duty. Yeah.
4: Okay.
5: I don't know.
4: All right. Hot Wings.
1: Yeah.
4: How many things you've lied about recently can you tell us in 30 seconds or less?
1: What? 3.
4: Tommy?
7: 5.
4: Okay. He did it again. Maitland.
5: I'm out.
4: Steve.
2: 6.
6: Seven.
1: Yeah, I'm out.
4: Tommy.
7: No, I'm out.
6: No, you can do 8.
4: Steve.
7: No, I'm out.
6: Yeah,
4: I'm sorry, Maitland, I skipped you.
7: No, Maitland,
4: you're out. Out. Steve.
7: I'm out.
4: Kelly. 7 things you've lied about recently. On your mark, get set, begin.
6: My age, how I feel, and if I want to date.
4: 3.
6: if I'm interested in somebody.
4: 4.
2: If you want to do coke.
6: Where I'm going. Yeah.
4: 5.
6: If I want to do coke with strangers.
4: 6.
1: Yeah, you lied. You lied about that. You did want to.
6: That I'm going to cut down on drinking.
4: 7.
6: that I enjoy walking by myself.
4: 8. Aw. That was a sad cry for help.
6: That I'm going to do laundry. And that I put 9. Sunscreen on every day.
4: Very prolific today.
6: Yeah.
7: That was really good, actually. Wow.
4: 1-800-947-3979. More of this on the way. It is the Free Beer and Hot Wings Show.
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1: 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All right, Tommy.
2: Ooh.
1: How many brand new Olympic sports that would be terrible can you name?
2: Oh, six.
1: Maitland.
3: Seven.
1: Steve.
4: Eight.
1: Kelly.
3: I'm out.
1: Hot Wings.
5: Nine.
1: Tommy.
2: Yeah, 10.
1: Wow. Maitland.
3: I'm out.
1: Steve.
4: 11.
1: Wow. Hot Wings.
5: Out.
1: Tommy.
2: I'm out.
1: Steve. 11 new Olympic sports that would be terrible.
4: Okay.
1: On your mark, get set, begin.
4: Hula hooping.
1: One.
4: Shoe tying.
1: Two.
4: Putting on shirts and taking them off the fastest.
1: Three.
4: Just jumping.
1: Four.
4: Watching soccer.
1: Yep. Five. So that's not soccer.
4: Watching soccer.
5: Watching.
4: Yeah. Looking at bridges.
1: Six.
4: The guy who washes windows.
1: Seven.
4: Eating.
1: Eight.
4: Okay. drinking Coca-Cola.
1: Nine.
4: Oh,
1: one away.
4: Yeah.
1: Eating was going to be more, but I cut
4: it was,
1: you off.
4: Yeah.
1: What was the eating?
4: I was going to say, like, eating beans, because then that would have led into eating bread, eating tacos, eating whatever.
1: Maitland. How many things that people do when no one's around can you name in 30 seconds?
3: Five.
1: How many?
5: Six.
1: I'm sorry, I went backwards.
5: Yeah, well,
1: Steve.
5: Threw me off.
4: Six.
1: Kelly.
3: Seven.
1: How many?
5: Eight.
1: Tommy.
2: Nine.
1: Maitland.
3: I'm out.
1: Steve.
4: I'm out.
1: Kelly.
3: I'm out.
1: How many?
5: You said nine.
2: Mm-hmm. Pretty sure.
5: Oh, yeah, I'll let you go.
2: Yeah,
1: all right,
2: thank
1: Tommy,
2: you.
1: Make it happen. Okay. On your mark, get set, begin.
2: These are Tommy-centric. Play with my toes. Pick my nose.
1: Two.
2: Wipe it on the wall.
1: Three.
2: And then shower, singing in the shower.
1: Four.
2: Yeah. Play with the cats, pretend they're superheroes and like fly them around.
1: Five.
2: Pet turtles, I like their shells. Go to the zoo.
1: Six.
2: At night by myself.
1: Nope.
2: No. Mess up a coffee order and then leave.
1: Seven. When no one's around, you mess up a coffee order?
4: Wouldn't people need to be around?
1: Yeah.
5: Yeah.
2: That's how bad it was. I'm rehearsing it.
1: Do you submit it online?
2: May as well.
5: Yeah.
1: Steve, things that ruin a first impression immediately.
4: I can do five.
1: Kelly.
3: Six.
1: Hot Wings.
5: Seven.
1: Tommy.
2: Eight.
1: Maitland.
3: Nine.
1: Steve.
2: I'm out.
1: Kelly.
3: I'm out.
1: Hot Wings.
5: Ten.
1: Tommy.
2: 11.
1: Maitland.
3: I'm out.
1: Hot Wings.
5: You pushed it, Tommy. I'm out.
2: Yeah, I did. Mm-hmm. Yeah, I did.
5: Yep. Can't help yourself.
2: All right. Yeah, I know. Sometimes it's just deciding to say the number.
1: Tommy, 11 things that ruin a first impression. On your mark, get set, begin.
2: You say something about their weight. There's something stuck in your teeth.
1: Two.
2: Booger hanging out. You didn't
1: Three.
2: Trim that ear hair.
1: Four.
2: Your breath stinks.
1: Five.
2: Your toes are out.
1: Six.
2: Yeah, six. You start talking too much about your own personal interests and don't ask anything.
1: Seven.
2: Trauma dump.
1: Eight.
2: You talk about the clouds too much.
1: Nine.
2: You have a weird third nipple that you tell them about.
1: Ten.
2: There's something growing.
1: There's something growing.
5: When you said trauma dump, I interpreted that as traumatic dump.
3: Or that.
5: And it made me, I made myself laugh.
1: Came out of the
5: as opposed to, yeah, like you were like spewing forth trauma.
4: You were in the bathroom like, a little too long.
2: That too, though, that would be pretty bad.
5: This is a traumatic dump.
2: I'm going to start calling it that. Guys, I'm not going to be here for this next break. I have a traumatic dump coming
3: up. Is that how you would describe the one in the green room in the Grand Rapids Night Show?
1: That was traumatic for all of us.
2: Yeah, that became very traumatic, especially when it got brought up in front of everybody.
1: Yeah.
3: Oh, you're welcome.
1: Was that your grandpa's favorite part of the show?
2: It was definitely when Steve's balls are around Hot Wings' neck.
5: Yeah.
1: Oh, yeah, that's part true. They're part of the greatest generation.
2: Yeah.
1: Steve, how many pro wrestling finishing moves that haven't been named yet can you name in 30 seconds?
4: Six.
1: Kelly.
3: Seven.
1: Hot Wings.
5: Eight.
1: Thomas.
2: I'm out.
1: Maitland.
3: I'm out.
1: Steve.
4: Nine.
1: Kelly.
3: I'm out.
1: Hot Wings.
5: Ten.
1: Steve.
4: I'm out.
1: Hot Wings. 10 pro wrestling finishing moves.
5: I only have one good one, but I'll go for the rest.
4: Oh, I know what it is.
1: Haven't been named yet. You know what it is?
4: Yeah.
5: No, you don't.
1: On your mark, get set, begin.

0: people's testicle.
1: One.
0: The ear shot.
1: Two.
0: The barfer.
1: Three.
2: The traumatic dump.
0: The traumatic dump.
1: Four.
0: the brickaroo.
1: Five.
0: The cloud surfer.
1: Six.
0: The dirty Kleenex.
1: Seven.
0: The spaghetti-o. The flagpole sitter.
1: Nine.
0: The building constructor.
3: Are you just looking out the window?
0: Well, I did see a flag in a building.
1: The flagpole sitter sounds absolutely real.
0: Mm-hmm.
1: A number of those did. The dirty Kleenex. Oh, he's Kleenex. On the top rope. Here comes the dirty Kleenex. Oh!
3: The traumatic dump works perfectly, too.
1: It does. Absolutely does. Well, that was just a beautiful thing that just happened. Mm.
3: Well done.
1: Back in a moment. 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
2: 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Dumber Than the Show trivia later on this hour. That will get a contestant about 33 minutes from now. That person has a chance to win up to $600.
3: Good morning, I'm Kelly. And over the weekend, Maitland and I and Maitland's roommate did a fun girls' weekend in the Upper Peninsula of Michigan. And I did something on this vacation that one show member in particular told me to stop doing.
4: Oh, you mean anal?
3: No, I still never done that. She's too sensitive down there, and I'm afraid.
2: Yeah.
3: And it was you, Free Beer.
2: Really?
3: I don't know if y'all remember.
2: But I told you to stop doing something?
3: Yeah. Back in January, we were at our live show in Nashville, Tennessee. And okay. We were doing It's My List.
2: Okay.
3: And I came up with the scary idea of It's My List topic being three things a show member needs to hear. And one of them was something you said to me that I needed to stop doing. And I do it on vacations. And I get piercings.
2: You have enough holes.
3: I have so many holes. And as of Saturday, I have another one. And I don't know if y'all heard, Friday night at dinner, before I decided what I was going to get, I was talking to Maitland's roommate about piercings.
2: Okay.
3: And we were talking about a piercing in particular that I'm not going to out her. I don't know if everybody knows this about her. But she was like, I'll show it to you. And we're sitting at the table. I was like, you can't show that to me at the table.
2: Okay.
3: And I went into this.
5: Okay, so not an earlobe.
3: No, not an earlobe. So I went into this piercing studio thinking I was either going to get my tatas pierced. I was going to get a second piercing on my nose. But I might be going to the beach in the next couple weeks. And you can't just like hop into like water of any kind, really,
2: right,
3: when you've got a fresh piercing.
2: Yeah.
3: But some of them heal faster than others. So I was like, I'll get the second nose piercing. And I went in, and the lady, she was super nice. She was like, the way you've got one hole in your nose already, I wanted to get it on the same nostril. She's like, it's not going to work. And she explained why. And so I looked at her, and I was like, what about my tatas? And she was like, well, you're going to the beach. You can't do that. I asked about a couple other things. And then I said, you look at my ears and what do you think? And so she pierced a little hole in my ear. And then Maitland and Kennedy came in literally right before she was about to pierce it.
6: Mm-hmm.
3: And I was like, oh, that's my girlfriend's. And then she did it. And then we just kept on doing our thing. I literally walked out of the bar we were sitting at, and just like I did in Nashville. I was like, all right, I'm getting a piercing in Nashville. My dad walked with
2: me. It's like a spur of the moment thing, kind of.
3: Every time.
7: So crazy.
3: Every time.
5: Did you get sick of

0: finally getting used to the last piercing that kept being pulled out when you took your headphones off?
1: Actually, I specifically told her she couldn't do it on that ear because it's still a little spicy sometimes. Yeah, I wear headphones too much for some of these other piercings that I got.
2: You're running out of spots, right?
1: Yeah.
2: Like the fact, I don't know, maybe you've always thought maybe the Tatas are getting some jewelry added. But that was on your radar long before this. This isn't like, I'm out of space. Put it here.
1: That one I'm actually scared of.
2: Stab the
1: everybody
2: pink
1: tells
2: parts.
1: Me it hurts real bad.
2: That's what I've always heard.
0: Seems like it would.
1: And I don't like that.
2: What other places are on the radar? Between the toes? In the webbing?
1: Oh, that. See, those, the what are they called? Like when they're in your skin?
3: Oh, dermals.
1: Dermals. Oh, my God. The idea that I'm going to rip one of those out really scares the crap out of me.
2: That sounds terrible.
1: I couldn't do that.
2: That sounds awful.
3: No. And I saw a girl, like 2 weekends ago, had like ones in each of her cheekbones.
1: Yeah.
3: And it looked so cute, but I was like, I'd be terrified.
1: Mm-hmm.
3: Too scared.
0: Wouldn't it be so much easier, though, to just take, like, you know, the little stones and just stick them to your face?
3: Probably.
0: You know, like with tape or whatever they use.
3: But
0: or
3: if
0: whatever you use, you know, I mean.
3: Like eyelash glue or something.
0: Yeah.
3: But I mean, if you like the look of that all the time, might as well just have it permanent.
1: Yeah.
2: What was it? We had a coworker that had a lot of piercings.
0: Yeah.
2: And she wanted to get the hooks put in her back so she could be lifted up.
0: Yeah. Well, yeah. Because she had the corset already.
2: That's right.
0: Like all the way down either side of her spine. So she would put a ribbon through it, the hoops down her back.
1: Bad.
0: And then, she wanted to get, the ones that you can, like, suspend yourself from.
2: And then, like, spin at a party like a piñata.
1: Those are the type of piercings I don't know or understand.
0: Yeah.
1: I can't.
0: I think she may have had issues with her parents.
1: Yeah.
0: I think it was possible.
1: I did have a bartender see my ears one time and say, I've got daddy issues, too. I was like, I don't have daddy issues. Why would you say that? And they were like, because all your piercings. I was like, oh, no, I have abandonment issues.
0: Yeah, you have different issues.
2: Is that what it is? These will never leave me.
1: I don't know.
2: You're stuck in my ear forever.
1: Every time I get left, my sleeve gets a little bigger and my ears have more holes in them. So I'm not really sure.
2: You either need more ears or better relationships.
1: Yes, exactly.
2: Is that fair?
0: Yeah.
2: Back in a moment, it is the Free Bear and Outwig Show.
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1: 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I'm Free Beer, that's Hot Wings.
2: Good morning.
1: Working together for a minute,
2: couple
1: 29
2: minutes.
1: Years. As Free Beer and Hot Wings, more than that, before that.
2: Yeah, we've worked at the same radio stations with each other since 1993.
1: The hot, sexy producer team, Steve, Kelly, and Maitland.
3: Yeah.
1: Tommy, the phone screening team, does not get adjectives. Adequate Tommy team.
4: The adequate Tommy team.
2: Yeah.
4: Okay. Okay.
2: Good morning. I'm Hot Wings with a hot take.
5: Oh, hot.
2: Fighters who are too gracious and smiley after losing pathetically should have to immediately get beaten up again.
1: That seems aggressive. Who are you mad at?
3: Is this Rousey?
2: Yeah.
1: She won.
2: Rousey and Carano?
3: She won in like 17
2: Rousey
3: seconds.
2: Rousey was fine. It was Carano that as soon as she got her ass kicked in 17 seconds was all smiles and like, oh, that was crazy.
1: Well,
2: no, beat her up again.
1: She was probably relieved because she lost on an arm bar. Her arm didn't get broken. It was 17 seconds and she made $1.5 million. If you get your arm into an arm bar, yeah, you lost, but you also didn't take a bunch of shots to the face. Did you see the other fight? Nate Diaz and somebody fought.
6: Oh, no.
1: And he had a crimson mask like I've never seen before.
4: I had never heard that term before until I saw that yesterday.
2: But that's what you should get for that kind of a payout. People signed up for Netflix just to watch that stupid thing. And I'm not saying, like, Rousey wasn't great, and if she lost, but she should look disappointed in herself. Like, oh, man, gosh, I worked so hard and I blew it in 17 seconds. She's just like, that was crazy.
1: Yeah.
2: You got me good. Let's go get pizza.

0: Like, F off. That was boring as hell.
1: Let's go get pizza.
2: Well, people get fussy, too, that it only lasts 17 seconds. Yeah,
3: right.
2: Because, yes, you sign up for it or you pay this ungodly amount to watch it. It takes forever to get to the main event, and then you get there, and it's 17 seconds.
3: In fact, to Hot Wings' point and yours, we'll add it to the report next. Mm-hmm. 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That's on the way in the report next. 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Seatbelts.
4: Oh, yeah, that's a big one. Most of our listeners are probably driving right now. 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
3: Honestly, I think they should study that behavior. 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You could die in a crash without it.
4: That seems pretty straightforward.
3: So remember, don't risk it. 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
7: Good morning, I'm Owen Schweitzer with you in the Allegheny Communications newsroom. The Garrett County Health Department has confirmed its seventh case of pertussis, commonly known as whooping cough, in the past 6 months, according to Jennifer Hare. The newly confirmed case marks the fourth reported in 2026. The health department is urging residents, particularly those who are in close contact with infants and young children, to review the vaccination status and remain alert for symptoms associated with pertussis. Also, the mayor and city council of Cumberland will convene for a public session at 5:30 today, Tuesday, May the 19th, in the City Hall Conference Room. And finally, WVU Medicine Potomac Valley Hospital is proud to recognize Hannah Halderman of the Emergency Department and Intensive Care Unit as the recipient of the DAISY Award for Extraordinary Nurses. With a check of local news, I'm Owen Schweitzer.
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4: Your Allegheny Communications forecast. Today, expect a mix of sunshine and clouds with hot temperatures reaching a high of 95. There is a chance of a thunderstorm in some areas this afternoon. Tonight will be mainly clear and warm with a low of 67. I'm Tri-State Area's meteorologist Joe Lundberg.
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0: 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You'll have a chance to play Dumber Than the Show trivia. 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
1: You can certainly say this is one lucky duck. 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
2: I call that being a very unlucky duck, honestly.
3: Yeah, right?
2: I think the lucky one is the one who didn't get shot in the beak at all.
0: Right? It goes right through its beak hole.
2: Yeah, I mean right through it, sideways.
4: It was
2: like he's got a weird mustache.
4: As a picture, a visual of seeing that, like, that's not something you'd normally witness.
5: A shocking report of a duck with an arrow through his beak, sending Newhouse Wildlife.
0: That duck thinks he's Steve Martin.
5: Beak, sending Newhouse Wildlife Rescue on an urgent mission.
4: That's like a miniature crossbow that somebody blatantly tried to shoot this animal with.
5: Steven Solowski scooping up the duck to safety from the Salem River it calls home. Remarkably, he was swimming normally despite the injury.
4: It was just right through the beak. It was actually completely superficial. You know, it was right by the nostrils conveniently, so it was like a nose piercing for a duck's beak.
0: And do you think the duck is as glib about it as he is? Because he's like, yeah, that lucky duck, yeah, he's swimming normal.
2: I mean, I guess as far as unlucky ducks go, he's a lucky one.
3: Because
2: it really did. Whoever shot it is either a bad shot or an ace. Because it went through. He went right into the nostril. Like, right in it. It really is something.
5: True. This duck is well known along the river. Affectionately named Horace by his fans.
2: Horace? He's named Horace?
5: The punctures left behind by this arrow now starting to heal.
4: We put some lubrication on it, and it slid right out. It's very bizarre.
5: Steven and the rescue rehabilitate hundreds of animals, including this beaver found injured just last month, huddled on a rock with cuts and infection. It is now healthy, ready to be released.
0: A cut-infected beaver getting netted so they can release it?
4: Like, if you see an animal that looks injured or hurt, orphaned, reach out.
5: This popular mallard also expected to be taken back to his river soon.
4: It's eating and drinking, and it's doing all right.
5: The hope now is to find whoever is responsible for hurting Horace. Jennifer Pignate, WCVB, News Center 5.
0: Man, who's shooting at a duck?
3: That sucks.
2: Bugs Bunny?
3: Yeah.
0: Somebody said, top suspect is a sassy rabbit.
2: Duck season.
0: Rabbit season.
2: Duck season.
0: So Natalie Decker is an influencer and a race car driver who's racing in a number of places.
2: Like, I know I've heard that.
0: Including NASCAR's Truck Series. And it hasn't been going great. She has lots of followers on the gram. She has fewer followers on the racetrack, where she's typically towards the back of the group.
6: Ooh.
0: So that happens, right?
4: Yeah, sure.
0: And apparently it's drawn some attention. Like, oh, here she is. She gets all this attention, but she doesn't win enough, you know, which, all right, whatever. Got to find a way to make it. But yesterday, or over the weekend, she seems to have had a meltdown while racing, and people are referring to what she did as a rage quit as her crew chief tries to keep her together over the radio. And, of course, all of those radios are public, and so we have the recording.
7: Keep it on the bottom. We got to make a pass-through penalty right here.
6: You guys, I'm trying my best to hold my shit together, but I don't want to keep doing this.
7: You're okay. We'll just do this faster and get after it.
8: We're going to have like 15 laps to go to this stage, and if you do not want to do it when you get back out here, you can bring it in, okay?
6: There's just so many things that I could say right now.
0: Her voice sounds like Maitland doing that shrimp.
3: Yeah, it does.
2: Yeah.
6: And I'm just trying to keep it together.
2: Oh, my God.
9: My sister has a baby.
10: True story.
0: It's really the same.
6: About the director of the series.
8: Try to keep your composure and try to just breathe. And if you're not comfortable with this, come in. Let's remember what's on our truck and just bring it to the garage, right?
6: I feel like a failure if I do.

0: You're not. Let's do that. Drive it down the garage.
1: I don't know. Quitting in the middle of the race does seem like a failure, but if you're having if you are emotional like this and maybe your heart's not in it, that's too dangerous of a, like, I want it. There's part of me that wants to be critical, but if you are in that state, man or woman, and you don't want to be out there, you shouldn't be out there.
2: Yeah, you're driving 200 miles per hour or whatever it
1: is. Pretty dangerous. So I guess that's, you know, that's the right decision.
3: There's so many things I want to say, and I'm probably going to get suspended. You have no idea.
4: You just pay attention to the spotter. He'll get you into the garage. It'll be okay.
3: I'm sorry, Josh. I'm not going to come back to the truck series. Derek can take it from here on out. I'm staying the O'Reilly series. This series sucks.
2: Oh, wow. So she just, like, quit right there.
1: She quit the race. She quit the circuit.
5: She does not want to be part of that truck racing anymore.
0: I hear you. I'll have a fresh bottle of water for you when you get out of the truck. Derek, we got to put something together for you for Nashville.
3: I'm gonna get online for this. It's just gonna be insane. I'm not ready.
1: Well, you better be.
5: Yeah, you better be.
2: Yeah, I mean,
5: girl. You better be. You put yourself out there like that. I mean, fairly or unfairly, you position yourself as this racer, influencer, bikini model, and everything else. You're gonna get hate,
1: especially if you
5: can't cut the heat on NASCAR or in truck series or whatever. Mm-hmm. You know, and of course, you're gonna get heat for that.
1: This text, Natalie Decker needs to leave. She constantly wrecks, has no talent, not against women, but she's making a fool of herself, and there's plenty of other women who deserve that spot. But since she's an OnlyFans racer and has followers, she gets a ride, and other people that deserve it more do not. That's probably true.
5: I'm sure that's true. I'm sure there are guys like that, too.
1: Yes.
5: Some of those legacy names and stuff like that where you go, God, this guy sucks so bad.
1: Yeah.
5: But. You know, so yeah, I don't know. I mean, I haven't really watched a race, so I don't have an opinion. But
1: I love how much it sounds like Maitland doing the. What is that from?
6: Shark Tale.
1: Shark Tale.
5: Yeah, as soon as you pointed that out, that was it. It was over for me. I go, this is all this is now.
1: Dumber Than the Show trivia. 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
1: 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All right, Tommy.
2: Ooh.
1: How many brand new Olympic sports that would be terrible can you name?
2: Oh, six.
1: Maitland.
3: Seven.
1: Steve.
4: Eight.
1: Kelly.
3: I'm out.
1: Hot Wings.
5: Nine.
1: Tommy.
2: Yeah, 10.
1: Wow. Maitland.
3: I'm out.
1: Steve.
4: 11.
1: Wow. Hot Wings.
5: Out.
1: Tommy.
2: I'm out.
1: Steve. 11 new Olympic sports that would be terrible.
4: Okay.
1: On your mark, get set, begin.
4: Hula hooping.
1: One.
4: Shoe tying.
1: Two.
4: Putting on shirts and taking them off the fastest.
1: Three.
4: Just jumping.
1: Four.
4: Watching soccer.
1: Yep. Five. So that's not soccer.
4: Watching soccer.
5: Watching.
4: Yeah. Looking at bridges.
1: Six.
4: The guy who washes windows.
1: Seven.
4: Eating.
1: Eight.
4: Okay. drinking Coca-Cola.
1: Nine. One away.
4: Yeah.
1: Eating was going to be more, but I cut
4: it was,
1: you off.
4: Yeah.
1: What was the eating?
4: I was going to say, like, eating beans, because then that would have led into eating bread, eating tacos, eating whatever.
1: Maitland. How many things that people do when no one's around can

0: you name in 30 seconds?
1: Five.
0: How about
2: six.
0: I'm sorry, I went backwards. Yeah, well, Steve. Yeah, my bad.
2: Threw me off.
3: Six.
0: Kelly.
4: Seven.
0: How about
2: eight.
0: Tommy.
4: Nine.
0: Maitland.
5: I'm out.
0: Steve.
3: I'm out.
0: Kelly.
4: I'm out.
0: How about
2: you? Said nine.
4: Mm-hmm. Pretty sure.
2: Oh, yeah, I'll let you go.
4: Yeah. Right,
0: Tommy,
4: you.
0: Make it happen. Okay. On your mark, get set, begin.
4: These are Tommy-centric. Play with my toes. Pick my nose.
2: Two.
4: Wipe it on the wall.
2: Three.
4: And then shower. Singing in the shower.
2: Four.
4: Yeah. Play with the cats. Pretend they're superheroes and like fly them around.
2: Five.
4: Pet turtles. I like their shells. Go to the zoo.
0: Six.
4: At night. By myself.
0: Nope.
4: Uh-oh. No. Mess up a coffee order and then leave.
0: Seven. When no one's around, you mess up a coffee order. Wouldn't
6: people need to be around?
0: Yeah.
2: Yeah.
4: That's how bad it was. I'm rehearsing it.
0: Do you submit it online?
4: May as well.
2: Yeah.
0: Steve, things that ruin a first impression immediately.
3: I can do five.
0: Kelly.
1: Six.
0: Hot Wings.
2: Seven.
0: Tommy.
3: Eight.
0: Maitland.
1: Nine.
0: Steve.
4: I'm out.
0: Kelly.
4: I'm out.
0: Hot Wings.
2: Ten.
0: Tommy.
4: 11.
0: Maitland.
1: I'm out.
0: Hot Wings.
2: You pushed it, Tommy. I'm out.
4: Yeah, I did. Mm-hmm. Yeah, I did.
2: Yep. Can't help yourself.
4: All right. Yeah, I know. Sometimes it's just deciding to say the number.
0: Tommy, 11 things that ruin a first impression. On your mark, get set, begin.
4: You say something about their weight. There's something stuck in your teeth.
0: Two.
4: Booger hanging out. You didn't
0: Three.
4: Trim that ear hair.
0: Four.
4: Your breath stinks.
0: Five.
4: Your toes are out.
0: Six.
4: Yeah, six. You start talking too much about your own personal interests and don't ask anything.
0: Seven.
4: Trauma dump.
0: Eight. Mm-hmm.
4: You talk about the clouds too much.
0: Nine.
4: You have a weird third nipple that you tell them about.
0: Ten.
4: There's something growing.
0: There's something growing.
2: When you said trauma dump, I interpreted that as traumatic dump.
1: Or that.
2: And it made me, I made myself laugh.
0: Came out of the
2: as opposed to, yeah, like you were like spewing forth trauma.
6: You were in the bathroom a little too long. Like,
4: That yeah. too, though. That would
2: this
4: be pretty
2: is
4: bad.
2: A traumatic dump.
4: I'm going to start calling it that. Guys, I'm not going to be here for this next break. I have a traumatic dump coming
1: up. Is that how you would describe the one in the green room in Grand Rapids night show?
0: That was traumatic for all of us.
4: Yeah, it became very traumatic, especially when it got brought up in front of everybody.
0: Yeah.
1: Oh, you're welcome.
0: Was that your grandpa's favorite part of the show?
4: That was definitely when Steve's balls are around Hot Wings' neck.
2: Yeah.
0: Oh, yeah, that's part true. They're part of the greatest generation.
4: Yeah.
0: Steve, how many pro wrestling finishing moves that haven't been named yet can you name in 30 seconds?
3: Six.
0: Kelly.
1: Seven.
0: Hot Wings.
2: Eight.
0: Thomas.
4: I'm out.
0: Maitland.
1: I'm out.
0: Steve.
3: Nine.
0: Kelly.
1: I'm out.
0: Hot Wings.
2: Ten.
0: Steve.
3: I'm out.
0: Hot Wings. Ten. Pro wrestling finishing moves.
2: I only have one good one, but I'll go for the rest.
0: I know what it is. Haven't been named yet. You know what it is?
3: Yeah.
2: No, you don't.
0: On your mark, get set, begin.
2: The people's testicle.
0: One.
2: The earshot.
0: Two.
2: The barfer.
0: Three.
2: The

0: The traumatic dump works perfectly too.
1: It does. Absolutely does. Well, that was just a beautiful thing that just happened. Mm.
0: Well done.
1: Back in a moment. It is the Free Beer and Hot Wings Show.
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3: 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This is a big one.
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6: Great job, room. 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I will play a little snippet of the tune for you until somebody can guess the tune. Is everybody ready for Name That Tune?
4: Yes. So ready.
6: Heck yeah. Let's begin with tune and clue number one. This song tells the story of a traveler driving through Georgia in late July, and he stumbles upon a local festival. The town is celebrating with games.
3: Free beer.
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3: Tracy Byrd, Watermelon Crawl.

0: Okay, I know those lines.
1: Yeah.
2: Let's move along to tune and clue number two. This bluesy rendition of this song made history as the first country song to earn a double diamond RIAA certification, recognizing 20 million combined sales and streams. Despite its massive success, this singer didn't write it.
3: Free beer.
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3: Tennessee Whiskey, Chris Stapleton.

0: All right, let's go to tune and clue number three. In this party song, this rapper says he walks into the club and all eyes are on me. I'm with the Party Rock crew. And all drinks are free.
1: Hot wings.
0: Maitland.
2: That's shots. LMFAO.
0: Yeah. Featuring

0: Friday at the Live at Night.
1: Yeah.
0: This is your brain. I think that's how it sounds.
2: Hell yeah. None of us knew how into shots she was until dinner, where she was like, out of the blue, I love shots. I can't wait to get shots. Shots, shots, shots.
3: So you felt that way.
2: Like, oh, yeah. I mean, I know Kelly's done shots before.
3: I was sitting there going, I guess I've never paid attention to how much she wants to do shots before. I wonder if she's ever like brought it up and we're like, now.
2: I don't think you've ever announced it like you did ahead of time, like you did on Friday.
1: I also mentioned something else because there were a lot of vulnerable golfers there.
2: Yeah,
4: that's your type.
1: All right, tune and clue number four. The title of this song is a brand of disposable cups that are often filled with beer from a keg and found scattered about. Hot wings.
2: Toby Keith and Red Solo Cup.

0: pair of testicles if you prefer drinking from glass. A red Solo cup is cheap and disposable.
1: I feel like I've only ever heard the hook to this song.
2: Yeah. It's disposable, and unlike
3: it's because
2: my
3: it's
2: home,
3: a stupid song, not worth listening to.

0: Alex hates songs that make people happy.
1: I kind of do.
2: You definitely do. I've heard
1: really
2: it for 35 years.
1: I really do.
2: If it's a song that makes people happy, Alex hates it. Macarena.
3: Oh, that's it. Well, okay,
4: that
3: come on.
4: Sucks.
3: That is a terrible song.
2: Sure it does, but it makes people
3: so
2: happy.
3: So annoying.
2: Let's hold off on the next one.
4: Are we sure?
2: No.
4: Okay, we can hold off on it. That's
2: okay,
4: fine.
2: I could be talked into things. Okay. Maybe not shots, but an extra song? You bet. Screw the clock. Hey, you know what?
3: What?
2: Let's talk about Incogni.
5: Okay.
2: Okay?
3: Yeah.
2: Incogni is fantastic because every spam call, every scam text, every sketchy email with your name, they all start the same way. 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
1: 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Name that tune. Drinking songs. Round one. I have two. Hot Wings has one. Mate has one. That is, I believe, the score so far.
2: Okay.
1: This is number five.
2: This is number five. And this is Name That Tune, Drinking Edition. This drink is the national drink of Puerto Rico. And they have a national day to celebrate it on the island, July 10th. It's a sweet cocktail made with rum, cream of coconut, hot wings.
3: The Pina Colada song, Rupert Holmes?
2: No. It's also made with a splash of freshly pressed and strained pineapple juice, and it's usually served either blended or shaken with ice. And in this song, this singer wants two in each hand. Here's your tune, number five.
4: So bring me
1: free beer.
2: Free beer.
1: Two pina coladas. Garth Brooks.
2: Yeah.
4: Pina coladas. I want one for each hand.
2: Now we go to tune and clue number six. This song became a huge hit, winning a Grammy for Best R&B Performance and Best R&B Song. This song finds the singer singing about making love while intoxicated, and her rapper husband takes things further, rapping about foreplay in the foyer, as well as a rhyme comparing the singer's breast to breakfast.
3: Yum.
2: Here's your tune, number six.
5: You got me pity, pity, pity, baby, I want you.
2: Maitland, Beyonce, and Jay-Z, Drunk in Love. Yes.
5: Drunk in love.
1: As a lady, do you want to be compared to breakfast?
2: Hell yeah, I love breakfast.
6: Like I think he literally says, like, your breasts is my breakfast.
1: Okay. You didn't, like, compare him to over-easy eggs or
6: no.
1: something? Okay.
3: Oh, that wouldn't be a good comparison, no.
2: I like a runny egg. You call me over-easy. Okay, we move along to Tune and Clue. Number seven, drinking is a common topic in country music, but rarely is it considered from the perspective of the drink. Well, this country singer remedies that in this song where he tells a very sympathetic story as the voice of the drink. Here is your tune, number eight.
7: Well, I can

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0: The Day I Left Milwaukee by Brad Paisley.
1: You've got Brad Paisley correct. Anybody else got a guess?
2: Mm-mm.
1: The song is called Alcohol by Brad Paisley.
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0: it's time for Tune and Clue number 8. In this song, this rapper finally expresses the pleasures of attending parties where this mixed drink is served. They believe this concoction lends a degree of excitement, and that bringing a bottle of this alcohol to the party warrants a degree of respect, making that individual worthy of much admiration by partygoers. Here's your tune number 9.
1: With so much
0: Maitland.
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0: money on my mind.
1: That's the only part of that song I know.
2: It's time for Tuning Clue number 9. This is a classic country song about a heartbroken woman who transforms into a hostile, unapproachable patron when drinking this kind of alcohol. The woman is trying

0: drown her heartbreak in a bar, and this singer advises that would-be suitors need to steer clear of her when she's drinking this kind of alcohol, noting that it brings out a protective, fierce attitude resulting from a past lover's betrayal. Here's your tune, number 9. If you really
1: want to know. Free beer.
0: Free beer.
1: John Anderson, Straight Tequila Night.
0: Yes.
2: Don't ask her on a straight tequila night. She'll start thinking about him, and she's ready to fight. Blames her broken heart on every man inside. On a straight tequila night.
0: All right, let's move along to tuning clue number 10. In this song, this singer and rapper hits the club and puts the moves on a lady offering to buy her a drink, with the option to head back to his place after for some love.
3: Is it Maitland?
0: Is it Maitland? Maitland.
4: Maitland.
3: P.I. buy you a drink?
0: Girl, you're so close. Wrong T.
3: Oh,
0: no. Anybody else?
3: Oh, damn it.
4: Tommy.
0: Tommy.
4: T-Pain, buy you a drink.
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0: Okay, double it is T, time man. For Tuning Clue number 11. This classic 90s country song is a nostalgic, bittersweet country ballad about a young girl's first love and losing her virginity on a farm. Time for Tune and Clue number next.
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6: Strawberry Wine, Deanna Carter.
0: Yes!
7: Ooh. He was working through college on my grandpa's farm.
3: Your grandpa's farm? You hussy.
7: I was thirsting for knowledge.
8: She thinks was thirsting for knowledge.
0: Free beer.
1: It's Deanna Carter, right? Strawberry Wine.
0: I don't know. It's spelled Deanna.
8: D-A-N-A.
0: I don't know. But
6: her friends call her Deanna.
1: I don't think they do.
6: They
0: We're
6: going
0: to jump ahead to the good.

0: Nothing like getting drunk at 17 and losing your V card, am I right?
1: Yeah.
0: On your grandpa's farm.
2: It's a good, yeah, the Pappy's Ranch hand.
1: Yeah, right.
0: Girl,
2: because you know he was like 45.
1: I bet the guy that took her virginity is that same guy who worked at the chicken farm in Napoleon Dynamite. Those egg sandwiches,
3: yeah,
1: drinking egg yolk.
3: Yeah, shiny arrowhead over them heels over there.
1: Yeah, totally different feel if you're singing Strawberry Wine about that guy.
2: Yeah. Yep.
1: Oh, what a dummer.
2: A pervert song.
3: I think you're sexy. You got some booze for him.
1: On the way, you can't win. Day 61. But I think someone's got to be close. Hints have been given. Sounds have been made. Confusion abounds. Caller 10, 1-800-947-3979. Back in a moment. 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
8: The West Virginia University baseball team wrapped up the regular season this past weekend, taking 2 out of 3 games at home against TCU. 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
9: 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Do it in the pouring rain with really, really excited, full crowd. So, couldn't be more excited for the kids to be able to clip off 21 conference wins. It's incredible. Last season, we won the league.

0: outright with 19. So to be able to do that and then come back and have a better year is really, says a lot about the team, the staff, the players inside of it.
1: The Mountaineers will be the number 2 overall seed in the Big 12 Conference Tournament. 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
4: Your Allegheny Communications forecast. Today expect a mix of sunshine and clouds with hot temperatures reaching a high of 95. There is a chance of a thunderstorm in some areas this afternoon. Tonight will be mainly clear and warm with a low of 67. I'm Tri-State Area's meteorologist Joe Lundberg.
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1: What do we learn in just a moment? Before that, one more thing. The TSA, their job is to make traveling a little more miserable. That's not true. Not fair. But a lot of it is safety theater.
2: Yeah.
1: You know.
2: Like the push the button on the iPad for a left or right arrow. Right.
1: Well, they've recently clarified, because with the continuing diet changes, people are trying to bring in all sorts of items on a plane. And there was some question about what items you can carry onto a plane and what not, like in a bag. Mm-hmm. So, for example, they said protein shakes, 3.4 ounces or less. And they clarified a couple of other trendy things. But then they added this. Rotisserie chickens? Yeah. You can bring on as many as you can fit in your carry-on.
3: Yes!

0: Apparently, a lot of people are trying to bring on rotisserie chickens because it's so trendy. Because of the protein kick, rotisserie chickens are easy. You grab one, you eat the whole thing, spit out the bones like some sort of weird owl. You're good to go.
1: Okay, so next week when we fly to New Jersey, who's bringing the carry-on rotisserie chicken?
0: That is the question I wondered. Like, who is carrying on a rotisserie chicken?
2: Yeah, it's one thing to bring rotisserie chicken, but a rotisserie chicken, you know, like if it's already shredded in a Ziploc bag, no big deal. But that's a really cumbersome thing to carry if you're bringing it as a whole.
0: Well, they're talking about bringing it in a carry-on bag, not just like,
2: like you bought a meal at the airport
0: and, you know.
2: That's a huge pain in the ass.
1: Can you go back to the protein shake one, though? Because that doesn't make sense to me. Because a lot of times protein shakes, you take a scoop of the protein powder, mix it with water. Mm-hmm. So I can bring that, but I can't bring just water.
2: You can bring just water,
0: but it has
2: to be in 3.4 ounces or less.
0: Or you have to fill it up. You could put the powder in it, go through TSA, and then add the water once you're through TSA.
1: So stupid.
2: Like, I mean, you could bring as many 5-hour energy shots as you wanted, as long as they fit into a quart-sized Ziploc bag.
0: One time I had a bunch of them in my bag.
2: So stupid.
0: I had like seven of them in my bag because of the Big Ten tournament. I like to have them just in case.
2: Yeah.
0: And I got pulled out, and they said, "Why do you have so many of these?" And I said, "I don't have very much energy."
2: Yeah.
0: And they just stared at me.
1: Why are you asking? That's none of your effing business.
2: It really doesn't make any sense. I remember that one time I had my toothpaste was like a half ounce too big or something stupid. And they said, "Yeah, it's too big." And I go, "So you're telling me I could bring like 9 or 15 travel-sized toothpaste from the dentist, but I can't bring it?" They go, "Yep." And I go, "This is dumb."
0: And the people working, they're like,
2: they know
0: agree.
2: It's dumb, too.
0: It, but Tommy, what did you learn today?
3: Yeah, it sounds like Kelly's a runny egg the way she gets flipped over easy.
0: That sounds worse that way.
2: Mm-hmm.
0: Also, the way we said it. Maitland, what did you learn?
4: I learned it's all fun and games until the Jerko's fruit jerk hits you with a bean punch.
0: See, what did you learn?
1: I learned that someone on the show taketh away a lotteth.
0: Kelly, what did you learn?
5: I learned the most devastating move in MMA history is the bean punch.
0: Hot wings.
2: Bing. I learned that a character from Shark Tale quit NASCAR.
0: All of us did.
5: I quit this bitch.
0: That's all for today. It is the Free Beer and Hot Wings Show.
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0: We got to talk about something important right now. 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
0: 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You could die in a crash without it.
2: That seems pretty straightforward.
0: So remember, don't risk it. 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

Avatar with the rallying cry as we get our workday going here on this Tuesday. 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

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And this is one of those 25, I believe, as well. 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

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Kind of wild that yesterday was 9 days since we lost the great Chris Cornell. Saw a lot of tributes online. There's just certain rockers, man. There's just

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I love this headline from Business Insider. They were reviewing the No Doubt shows at the Sphere as they recently kicked off their residency. They said, the writer said, I have three kids, but I'm still cool. Seeing No Doubt at the Sphere helped me remember that. Yeah. Gwen is the coolest. Here's No Doubt, Just a Girl, DZN.

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0: Weezer with Undone, the sweater song here on 99.5 BZ on the Tri-States Rock Station. Random holiday today. I guess that's what we're going to call it. Apparently, it's National Barber Mental Health Awareness Day. And I was like, wait, what? But then we realized barbers hear so much stuff. It's kind of like bartenders, barbers, Uber drivers, like people trauma dump all the time. So yeah, thinking about their mental health on a day like today.
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It's the Black Keys on the Loud Lunch Hour, taking your requests, rocking here on your lunch break, 99.5 DZN. And this is interesting. It came in at number 9 on the 100 best punk albums of all time, Nirvana's 1991 album Nevermind. And, well, Kurt Cobain once said in an interview that punk rock should mean freedom. So, yeah, I guess I never thought of them as punk because they're always just talked about in the grunge light of things. But makes sense. By the way, number 1 punk album was not The Clash. They're self-titled from 77 was at number 4. Number 3 was The Minutemen. Let's see. X-Ray Specs, Germ-Free Adolescence at 2. Number 1, I'm a big fan of this one, self-titled Ramones album from 1976. I think Kurt would agree. It's Nirvana on the Loud Lunch Hour. 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
3: Your Allegheny Communications forecast this afternoon: expect a mix of sun and clouds with a chance of a thunderstorm in some areas, making it hot with a high of 91. Tonight will be mainly clear with a low of 65. I'm Tri-State Area's meteorologist, Joe Lundberg.
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And is this next song one of the best rock songs of the 2000s? Yes. Is it one of the best rock songs ever? Yes. Am I biased? Also, yes. One of my favorites. Here's My Chem, Helena, 99.5 DZN.

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Young the Giants. New rock from them, their latest Different Kind of Love here on 99.5 DZM, the Tri-State's rock station. Well, if you love Blink-182, I've kind of got some good news for you. Travis Barker in a recent podcast interview said that they have one show scheduled here for 2026, the remainder of the year. And it's just some private event for Mercedes, I think he said. Probably fetching a pretty big payday. But also said that they aren't doing any more shows because they're kind of in an album cycle where they're just taking time off and writing. So that means they're working on more new music. At least that's what I get from that. So maybe 2027 will be a big year for Blink fans. So I miss you, 99.5 DZN.

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0: Pearl Jam live here on 99.5 DZ on the Tri-State's Rock Station. If you want to live longer, well, you should probably work out a little bit. New research published, and it was like Men's Fitness, I think it was. They said that there's a new study that said just 1 to 2 minutes of exercise every hour, like taking some stairs or some body weight exercises, like maybe just doing a few squats, will greatly impact your overall health. So 1 to 2 minutes every hour, it's all it takes. I know it seems like a lot, but think about it. During the workday, it gives you an excuse to get up from your desk, go walk the stairs a little bit, come back, so you can take a break from all the annoying emails and all that. So just an idea. Linkin Park back to back on a 2 for Tuesday and more next. 99.5 DZN.
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3: Your Allegheny Communications forecast. This afternoon, expect a mix of sun and clouds with a chance of a thunderstorm in some areas, making it hot with a high of 91. Tonight will be mainly clear with a low of 65. I'm Tri-State Area's meteorologist, Joe Lundberg.
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Teenage Dirtbag here on 99.5 DZ on the Tri-State's Rock Station. That's going to finish it for me, Matt Kelly, on this Tuesday. The afternoon breakdown. Taking through the rest of your workday on this Tuesday next. The Killers, Cracker. I'll leave you this one. Bad Wolves, Zombie now on DZN. See ya.

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0: Wednesday, a chance of showers and thunderstorms. Cloudy with a high near 87. And then Wednesday night, showers and thunderstorms likely cloudy with a low around 52. Right now it's 89 in Cumberland, 83 in Frostburg, and 87 in Corganville. 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

99.5 DZN, the Tri-State's Rock Station. So something interesting happened at a Shinedown show recently. Brent Smith and the boys honored a fan's request and played for the first time live in 18 years a song called Junkies for Fame. It was a song that was on a deluxe edition of one of their albums, and honestly, hearing that song played live for the first time was pretty cool. And speaking of Shinedown, they have made

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It's new Shinedown. 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

99.5 DZN, the Tri-State's Rock Station. Ethan D with you on this Tuesday afternoon. So this one's going to be for all the nerds out there like myself. I'm not hating. Goldfish is marking Pokemon's 30th anniversary with 4 limited edition snack packs inspired by the popular animated series and game.

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Nothing but rock music for the next 90 minutes or so. No commercials. 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Right now it's Weezer on DZN.

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So here's a fun little fact for you. Our skeletal system regenerates every decade through a process called remodeling. It's a constant process where damaged bone tissue is broken down and replaced by new, healthy bone tissue. So every New Year's, you get a new skeleton. That's a funny thing about them bones. It's back-to-back Allison Chains for Two for Tuesday.

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0: 99.5 DZ and the Tri-State's Rock Station. So, of course, we got a new single from Beartooth. It is called Pure Ecstasy. Of course, we have been playing the previous single free here on DZN. And now, Beartooth have just announced a 2026 headlining U.S. tour with Don Broco, Magnolia Park, and Windwalker. Tickets are going to go on sale for the general public May 22nd at 10 a.m. Two dates close by, Washington, D.C., November 15th and November 18th, Pittsburgh, Pennsylvania. Man, cannot wait. I might have to get tickets to this one and go see Beartooth yet again. Here they are with Free. It's DZN.
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Seems like Rob Zombie might need reminded of his friendship with John 5. Apparently, in a recent interview, John 5 says that he has not spoken to Rob Zombie since leaving the band to join Motley Crue. Of course, he was with Rob Zombie for 17 years and then jumped the chance to replace Mick Mars when that opportunity came up in 2022. Come on, man. Mend that fence. It's not worth it. Life's too short. Rob Zombie.

99.5 DZN, a random poll online asked, if you could freeze time, would you do anything illegal? And surprisingly, 86% of people said yes, they would. I would too. If I could freeze time for 24 hours, you know what I'd do? I would go fishing all the places where it says no fishing. Not what you were expecting, was it? But now it's Crazy Town on DZN.

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99.5 DZN, the Tri-State's Rock Station. Ethan D with you on this Tuesday afternoon. I hope you guys are having a good Tuesday. Let's keep things moving with some Green Day. It's DZN.

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1: Your Allegheny Communications AccuWeather forecast is brought to you by Mountain Massage and Wellness over on Henderson Avenue in Cumberland. Tonight, partly cloudy with a low around 68. Wednesday, a chance of showers and thunderstorms. Cloudy with a high near 87. Wednesday night, showers and thunderstorms likely. Cloudy with a low around 52. And then Thursday, showers, cloudy with a high near 65. Right now, it's 88 in Cumberland, 83 in Frostburg, and 81 in Myersdale. 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

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Apparently on social media, and I guarantee you this is going to come back to haunt them, the TSA have said that while they can't allow protein shakes larger than 3.4 ounces, that we are free to bring as, and this is a direct quote from the social media post, I'm not inflating this, as many rotisserie chickens as you can fit in your carry-on. And people online are calling that a challenge. I'm telling you,

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6: 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Hit me up. Let me know what you want to hear. 301-876-5615 or hit me up on Facebook. Justina says she wishes she was in the Beverly Hills today, but some Weezer will get her through. It's DZN.

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Hit me up, 301-876-5615 on the text line, or you can hit me up on Facebook, too. Right now, I got some Breaking Benjamin going out to Accident. And, of course, since I love Breaking Benjamin so much, I thought it was a good opportunity to go back-to-back for some Two for Tuesday. So buckle up. 6.5 minutes of Breaking Benjamin. It's DZN.

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1: The Tri-State's rock station, speaking of coming out and playing, don't miss Godsmack on their Rise of Rock tour of North America. They're hitting the road with special guests Stone Temple Pilots and Dorothy. You can catch the tour at the Pavilion at Star Lake in Burgettstown, PA, June 23rd. And guess who has tickets? Me! Yeah, obviously. Who'd you think I was going to say? Live Nation, huh? Made you think? No. Starting tomorrow, I'm giving away a pair of tickets every day for the next 5 days. It's Wednesday through next Tuesday, so you got 5 chances to win some tickets to see Godsmack, Stone Temple Pilots, and Dorothy at the Pavilion at Star Lake, Burgettstown, PA, June 23rd, so just a little over a month away. That starts tomorrow. 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
1: 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Tonight, cloudy skies with a low around 68. Wednesday, a chance of showers and thunderstorms, otherwise cloudy with a high near 87. Wednesday night, showers and thunderstorms, cloudy with a low around 52. And then on Thursday, showers likely before 2 p.m., otherwise cloudy Thursday with a high near 65. It's a hot one out there today. It's 87 in Cumberland right now, 81 in Frostburg, and 88 in Fort Ashby. How about some Papa Roach?
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Hey, guess what? I got a request for some Slipknot, which is cool because I got some news about Slipknot too. A worldwide release date for Slipknot's Look Outside Your Window album has officially been revealed. It is going to be out on 6 new vinyl variants June 12th. That's less than a month away! I'm so excited! All right, here's some Slipknot. It's Before I Forget on DZN.

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5: 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The Amish are coming. It's the...
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Hit me up. Let me know what you want to hear. 301-876-5615 on the text line, or hit me up on Facebook. It's Soundgarden. This one's going out to Travis in Short Gap. It's DZN.

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Ethan D with you for one more hour on this very hot Tuesday evening. Very humid outside. Red hot, as some might say.

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2: Your Allegheny Communications forecast. Tonight will be mainly clear with a low of 65. Tomorrow, expect mostly cloudy skies with very warm and humid conditions. There will be a couple of showers and a thunderstorm in the afternoon, which could bring localized damaging wind gusts. The high will reach 85 degrees. I'm Tri-State Area's meteorologist, Jason Caterina.
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99.5 DZN, the Tri-State's Rock Station. Ethan D with you. So, Nonpoint's Elias Serrano had some words to say about their upcoming The Last Word album. He said that they have worked really, really hard on this record. He said, "We've been playing it a lot on this recent tour. A lot of people have gotten a chance to hear the new music before it even drops." And he said, "That's been very exciting. It's been getting a great reaction." So, I can't wait for this new album. Let's play some Nonpoint. It's DZN.

99.5 DZN, Ethan D. out of here for this Tuesday evening. Patty Jason next. I'll catch you tomorrow. Don't forget, I'm going to start giving away Godsmack tickets tomorrow. So tune in with me 2 to 7. It's Days of the New. It's DZN. Catch you later.

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2: Your Allegheny Communications forecast. Tonight will be mainly clear with a low of 65. Tomorrow, expect mostly cloudy skies with very warm and humid conditions. There will be a couple of showers and a thunderstorm in the afternoon, which could bring localized damaging wind gusts. The high will reach 85 degrees. I'm Tri-State Area's meteorologist, Jason Caterina.
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A random poll asked, if you could freeze time, would you do anything illegally? And surprisingly, 86% of people said yes, they would. I don't know why that's not 100 people. DZN.

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